Today's Best Country, B103, with Single Again by Josh Ross. I'm your pal Al, joining you on this Monday night. Thanks for tuning in. Hope you had a good weekend. We got more of today's Best Country music to carry on through, even if you didn't. Because up next, Chris Cagle says, Chicks Dig It on today's Best Country, B103.

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Rodney Atkins says, "These are my people" on today's Best Country, B103. 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
1: 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All summer long, we'll be taking guesses on how far the mower will mow. Go. As we hit the highway on a tour of River Country at the end of the summer. 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
0: 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Tonight, it's partly cloudy with a low of around 66 degrees. Light south, southeast wind. Tomorrow, it's mostly sunny with a high near 89. Light south wind increasing to 5 to 9 miles per hour in the morning. Winds could gust as high as 18 miles per hour. Then on tomorrow night, it's a chance of showers and thunderstorms, partly cloudy with a low of around 69 degrees. South-southwest wind around 8 miles per hour, becoming north-northeast after midnight. Winds could gust as high as 16. Then Wednesday, it's partly sunny with a high near 83. North-northeast wind around 8 miles per hour, with gusts as high as 16. That's been your AccuWeather forecast on today's Best Country. We've got more country music coming your way. It's your No Talk Triple Play with songs like Buy Myself a Chance by the Randy Rogers Band, One Hell of an Amen by Brantley Gilbert, and Chevy Silverado by Bailey Zimmerman, all on today's Best Country B103.

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0: 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The Nebraska City Board of Public Works is having a meeting at 8:15 a.m. on Tuesday, August 18th at the Utilities Office located at 100 Central Avenue. Meetings of the Board of Public Works are open to the public, and agendas for such meetings are kept continuously current and available for public inspection at the Office of the Manager of the Utilities at 100 Central Avenue. 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
3: Fox News, I'm John Saucier. House Democrats will field hearing in Maine after a July ICE shooting killed the 26-year-old Johann Sebastian Duran Guerrero during a vehicle stop. Massachusetts Representative Catherine Clark criticizing the lack of body cam footage during this incident.
4: This was a random stop that quickly escalated into a killing. All with ICE's body cams off.
3: Acting ICE Director David Ventrilia issued a directive demanding body cams be in use during vehicle stops. Speaking in Auburn, Maine, House Speaker Mike Johnson says he's holding off on making a judgment until an investigation is complete.
5: But we'll say that it is a very important principle, and I think everybody understands you have to have a secure border and you have to enforce federal immigration law. And we need to do that in a balanced way, and we need to do it in a way that makes sense.
3: Border Star Tom Homan says there's an internal review for the incident. America's listening to

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can't love you anymore, says Ella Langley featuring Morgan Wallen on today's Best Country, B103. I'm your pal Al, joining you on this Monday night. Thanks for tuning in. We've got more of today's Best Country up next, because we've got Alan Jackson, who's chasing that neon rainbow on today's Best Country, B103.

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2: As you trim your lawn to perfection. 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
1: 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Tonight, it's partly cloudy with a low of around 66 degrees. Light south-southeast wind. Tomorrow, it's mostly sunny with a high near 89. Light south wind increasing to 5 to 9 miles per hour in the morning. Winds could gust as high as 18 miles per hour. Then tomorrow night, a chance of showers and thunderstorms. Partly cloudy with a low of around 69. South-southwest wind around 8 miles per hour, becoming north-northeast after midnight. Winds could gust as high as 16. Then Wednesday is partly sunny with a high near 83. North-northeast wind around 8 miles per hour with gusts as high as 16. That's been your AccuWeather forecast on today's Best Country.
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kind of love we make on today's Best Country, B103. I'm your pal Al, joining you on this Monday night. Thanks for tuning in. We've got more of today's Best Country coming your way, because up next, Brooks and Dunn are joined by Little Miss Honky Tonk on today's Best Country, B103.

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0: Today's Best Country, B103, with South of Sanity by Zach Top. 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
0: 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Tonight, it's partly cloudy with a low of around 66 degrees. Light south, southeast wind. Tomorrow, it's mostly sunny with a high near 89. Light south wind increasing to 5 to 9 miles per hour in the morning. Winds could gust as high as 18. Tomorrow night, there's a chance of showers and thunderstorms, partly cloudy with a low of around 69. South-southwest wind around 8 miles per hour, becoming north-northeast after midnight. Winds could gust as high as 16 miles per hour. Then on Wednesday, it's partly sunny with a high near 83. North-northeast wind around 8 miles per hour, with gusts as high as 16. That's been your AccuWeather forecast on today's Best Country. We've got more country music coming your way. It's your No Talk Triple Play with songs like Long Hot Summer Days by Turnpike Troubadours, Hard Days by Brantley Gilbert, and Don't Tell on Me by Jason Aldean. 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
1: 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Thanks for tuning in. 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

0: Brooks and Dunn say, rock my world, little country girl, on today's Best Country, B103. We've got your No Talk Triple Play coming in just a few moments, but first, give yourself a chance to win $10 in Nebraska Lottery Scratchers by playing Thursday Text Trivia. 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
0: 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Tonight, it's partly cloudy with a low of around 66 degrees. Light south-southeast wind. Tomorrow, it's mostly sunny with a high near 89. Light south wind increasing to 5 to 9 miles per hour in the morning. Winds could gust as high as 18. Then tomorrow night, a chance of showers and thunderstorms. Partly cloudy with a low of around 69. South-southwest wind around 8 miles per hour becoming north-northeast after midnight. Winds could gust as high as 16. Then Wednesday, it's partly sunny with a high near 83. North-northeast wind around 8 miles per hour with gusts as high as 16. That's been your AccuWeather forecast on today's Best Country. We've got more country music coming your way. 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

Baby Rexha in Florida Georgia Line say it was meant to be on today's Best Country, B103. I'm your pal Al joining you on this Monday night. Thanks for tuning in. We've got more today's Best Country coming your way, because up next, Dierks Bentley asks himself, what was I thinking on today's Best Country, B103?

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Up next, That Ain't My Truck, says Red Atkins, on today's Best Country, B103.

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0: Riley Green will think as you drunk on today's Best Country B103. We've got your No Talk Triple Play coming in just a few moments, but first. 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
0: 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Tonight, it's partly cloudy with a low of around 66 degrees, light south-southeast wind. Tomorrow, it's mostly sunny with a high near 89, light south wind increasing to 5 to 9 miles per hour in the morning. Winds could gust as high as 18. Tomorrow night, there's a chance of showers and thunderstorms, partly cloudy with a low of around 69. South-southwest wind around 8 miles per hour, becoming north-northeast after midnight. Winds could gust as high as 16. Then on Wednesday, it's partly sunny with a high near 83. North-northeast wind around 8 miles per hour with gusts as high as 16. That's been your AccuWeather forecast on today's Best Country. We've got more country music coming your way. 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
0: As you trim your lawn to perfection. 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As we hit the highway on a tour of river country at the end of the summer. 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
0: 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Going on all summer.
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5: Slight chance of thunderstorms overnight. Otherwise, mainly cloudy skies. Lows around 67. South winds 5 to 10 miles per hour. Highs level off around 83. Tuesday, chance of thunderstorms. Partly cloudy Tuesday night. Slight chance for storms, 66. Cloudy skies with a few peaks of sun Wednesday, decreasing clouds by Thursday. Highs in the low 80s. I'm weatherology meteorologist Laura Lockwood on News Channel Nebraska. Right now, 72.

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4: Slight chance of thunderstorms overnight, otherwise mainly cloudy skies. Lows around 67. South winds 5 to 10 miles per hour. Highs level off around 83. Tuesday, chance of thunderstorms. Partly cloudy Tuesday night. Slight chance for storms, 66. Cloudy skies with a few peaks of sun Wednesday. Decreasing clouds by Thursday. Highs in the low 80s. I'm weatherology meteorologist Laura Lockwood on News Channel Nebraska. Right now, 72.
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0: Volleyball.
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1: Went with the strip of Thomas Ragland.
0: And baseball.
1: Line shot out towards right center field. It'll get down for a base hit.
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4: Slight chance of thunderstorms overnight. Otherwise, mainly cloudy skies. Lows around 67. South winds 5 to 10 miles per hour. Highs level off around 83. Tuesday, chance of thunderstorms. Partly cloudy Tuesday night. Slight chance for storms, 66. Cloudy skies with a few peaks of sun Wednesday. Decreasing clouds by Thursday. Highs in the low 80s. I'm weatherology meteorologist Laura Lockwood on News Channel Nebraska. Right now, 71.

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0: 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When severe weather strikes, count on us to keep you informed on the latest conditions around river country
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3: Chance for storms overnight, otherwise cloudy skies. Will dip down to about 67. Winds out of the south, 5 to 10 miles per hour. Chance of thunderstorms Tuesday. Daytime highs approaching 83. Overcast skies. Slight chance for storms Tuesday night. Lows level off around 66. Partly cloudy skies. Mainly cloudy skies Wednesday with daytime highs approaching 81. 83 Thursday. I'm weatherology meteorologist Laura Lockwood on News Channel Nebraska. Right now, 71.
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2: Chance for storms overnight, otherwise cloudy skies. Lows dip down to about 67. Winds out of the south, 5 to 10 miles per hour. Chance of thunderstorms Tuesday, daytime highs approaching 83, overcast skies. Slight chance for storms Tuesday night, lows level off around 66, partly cloudy skies. Mainly cloudy skies Wednesday, with daytime highs approaching 81. 83 Thursday. I'm weatherology meteorologist Laura Lockwood on News Channel Nebraska. Currently, it's 70 degrees.

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The National Weather Service in Omaha has issued a severe thunderstorm warning for Johnson County in southeastern Nebraska, Meemaw County in southeastern Nebraska, Odo County in southeastern Nebraska, Cass County in southeastern Nebraska, until 3:30 a.m. At 2:29 a.m., severe thunderstorms were located along a line extending from 4 miles north of Waverly to 3 miles southwest of Bennett to 3 miles east of Claytonia, moving east at 50 miles per hour. Expected hazards include 60 miles per hour wind gusts. Source: multiple observed wind gusts of 60 to 65 miles per hour. Impact: expects damage to roofs, siding, and trees. Severe thunderstorms will be near Eagle, Greenwood, Palmyra, and Douglas around 2:35 a.m. Elmwood and Murdoch around 2:40 a.m. Sterling and Unadilla around 2:45 a.m. Other locations in the path of these severe thunderstorms include Syracuse, Weeping Water, Abaca, Cook, Crab Orchard, Tecumseh, Talmadge, Nehaka, Dunbar, Lorton, Nebraska City, Johnson, Union, Brock, Elk Creek, and Julian. This includes Interstate 80 in Nebraska between mile markers 415 and 426. For your protection, move to an interior room on the lowest floor of a building. Repeating, a severe thunderstorm warning has been issued until 03:30 a.m. for the following counties in Nebraska: Cass, Johnson, Meemaw, and Odo.

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4: A severe thunderstorm watch continues until 4 a.m. this morning. Chance of thunderstorms overnight, otherwise cloudy skies. Lows dip down to about 67. Southeast winds 5 to 10 miles per hour. Cloudy skies expected Tuesday. Chance of thunderstorms, daytime highs approaching 83. Partly cloudy skies Tuesday night. Slight chance for storms. Lows level off around 66. I'm weatherology meteorologist Laura Lockwood on News Channel Nebraska. Right now, 70.
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A severe thunderstorm watch continues until 4 a.m. this morning. Chance of thunderstorms overnight, otherwise cloudy skies. Lows dip down to about 67. Southeast winds 5 to 10 miles per hour. Cloudy skies expected Tuesday. Chance of thunderstorms, daytime highs approaching 83. Partly cloudy skies Tuesday night. Slight chance for storms. Lows level off around 66. I'm weatherology meteorologist Laura Lockwood on News Channel Nebraska. Right now, it's 71 degrees.

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5: AccuWeather. A severe thunderstorm watch continues until 4 a.m. this morning. Chance of thunderstorms overnight, otherwise cloudy skies. Lows dip down to about 67. Southeast winds 5 to 10 miles per hour. Cloudy skies expected Tuesday. Chance of thunderstorms, daytime highs approaching 83. Partly cloudy skies Tuesday night. Slight chance for storms. Lows level off around 66. I'm weatherology meteorologist Laura Lockwood on News Channel Nebraska. Right now, it's 71 degrees.
0: You've been roped into 30 minutes of continuous country. Like a steer in Sydney. 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
4: Chance for storms today, otherwise cloudy. Highs around 83, southwesterly winds 5 to 10 miles per hour. Partly cloudy skies tonight. Slight chance for storms. Lows level off around 66. Mainly cloudy tomorrow. Daytime highs approaching 81. Mainly clear Thursday with daytime highs approaching 83. 87. Slight chance of thunderstorms Friday. I'm weatherology meteorologist Laura Lockwood on News Channel Nebraska. Right now, 68.

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3: Chance for storms today, otherwise cloudy. Highs around 83, southwesterly winds 5 to 10 miles per hour. Partly cloudy skies tonight, slight chance for storms. Lows of aloft around 66. Mainly cloudy tomorrow, daytime highs approaching 81. Mainly clear Thursday, with daytime highs approaching 83. 87, slight chance of thunderstorms Friday. I'm weatherology meteorologist Laura Lockwood on News Channel Nebraska. Right now, 66.
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It's Hardy, Give Heaven Some Hell. It's today's Best Country, B103. A beautiful Tuesday morning to you here on the 18th of August. Going to keep things going with Zach John King and Get to Drinking at B103.

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0: Felt Good on My Lips. It's Tim McGraw right here at Today's Best Country, B103, and streaming B103.fm as well. Hope you're having a fantastic one here as we get on through the tunes on this wonderful Tuesday. Ben Root, joining the Fiesta, as I like to say. Man, I haven't said that in a while. I used to say that all the time on my morning shows. I don't know if I did that here. When did that go away from my vernacular, if you will? I don't know. It used to be a thing I said. But nonetheless, hope you're having a great start to your Tuesday. We got Ag Info, first Ag Check of the Day on the way in a second. That's the Agribusiness News, brought to you by Graybill Chrome and Repair. 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We're going to drop in and check the forecast here in just a few moments, let you know how it's going to look out there for this week ahead, or how we expect it to look at least, right? Luke Combs has his new tune on the way, part of a No Talk Triple Play. We'll drop in a look at the community notebook later on this hour to let you know what's happening around River Country. We've got local news starting up next hour. Also, a check of the funeral announcements and some good news stories next hour as well. So make sure you start the day off on a positive note also. All that and so much more coming up, including our first winners to be announced, getting a pair of tickets to go see Ty Myers in September in Lincoln. We'll have that info for you, too. In the meantime, let's get that first Ag Check of the Day right now, right here on B103.
1: U.S. crop condition ratings mostly declined over the past week. Hello, I'm Kellen Havikin with the latest agribusiness news on Brownfield. Have you made the switch to Pioneer Brand Z-Series soybeans with yield potential unlike anything you've ever seen? Z-Series sets new industry standards. Plant the one you trust to lead, Pioneer. Last week was another generally mixed week of weather, near ideal in some areas, dry in others, and excessively wet in parts of the region. 60% of U.S. corn is rated good to excellent, down 1%. 61% of soybeans are good to excellent. Corn harvest is underway for South Central Kansas farmer James Moreland.
2: Dry land in this area is somewhere in that, 80 to 100 bushel an acre. And for our area, that's pretty good. Test weights have been acceptable. And just kind of happy after the second half of the summer that we were able to do something like we've had here.
1: He tells Brownfield harvest started about 2 weeks earlier than normal.
2: We had a very, very wet June and then an incredibly dry July, which has kind of pushed harvest ahead here.
1: Southeast Nebraska farmer Jay Hansen says his corn and soybean crops are in great shape heading into the final stretch of the season.
3: Corn looks like we're probably one of our better years, and the soybeans really look good.
1: He tells Brownfield both crops benefited from timely rains, and it appears disease pressure has been minimal.
3: We went ahead and fungicided the corn. I actually ran that two-pass program just to get the timing right, and I don't know if we needed to or not, but we'll have pretty good insurance going into fall. They're talking possibly a wet fall.
1: USDA's chief scientist says farmer input is vital to the department's ongoing data modernization efforts. During a listening session at the Illinois State Fair, Dr. Scott Hutchkins told attendees the goal is to reduce producer burden while improving the department's accuracy.
4: We all depend on reports from many agencies. We've compiled a multi-agency group to really dig in and understand, in today's world, how can we modernize what we do.
1: Farmer Doug Koop says the effort should focus on ways to encourage more producer participation in surveys.
5: You go back 10 years ago, 82% of us were filling out the surveys that USDA gave out. The last two or three years, we're sub 30%.
1: The president of the National Cattlemen's Beef Association is concerned following the abrupt closure of a beef processing facility in Illinois. Gene Copenhaver says while this is an exciting time for the beef industry, there are hurdles to overcome.
6: And East Valley and Western Illinois with the Tyson announcement on Thursday, it's going to not only hurt those feeder producers, it's going to hurt the cow-calf producers, and a lot of my producers in the East, in Virginia, it's going to hurt them too.
1: More news is available at brownfieldagnews.com. I'm Kellen Havikin for Brownfield.
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11: Chance for storms today, otherwise cloudy. Highs around 83, southwesterly winds 5 to 10 miles per hour. Partly cloudy skies tonight, slight chance for storms, lows level off around 66. Mainly cloudy tomorrow, daytime highs approaching 81. Mainly clear Thursday, with daytime highs approaching 83. 87, slight chance of thunderstorms Friday. I'm weatherology meteorologist Laura Lockwood on News Channel Nebraska. Right now, 66.

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0: Mr. Luke Combs and Be By You. Right here at Today's Best Country, B103, B103.fm. And Alexa, play B103 as well. All right, we're going to roll in some Graylin James with his debut tune coming up in just a bit. We've been playing that one a bit here as it's been doing quite well on the charts. Going to bring you a check of the community notebook here in just a few as well. And we'll let you know what some of your reactions are so far for our River Country reaction, because we're getting some good words here from you. That is for sure. Some fun stuff going on here so far. What do we have for the River Country reaction so far? Well, we got a little bit of frizzle. We got some onomatopoeia. We got a couple of supercalifragilisticexpialidocious. That's not fun to say. Actually, it's kind of fun to say. It's not easy to say. Got a couple of pumpernickels and a pair of cattywampuses. Is that the correct plural? What the heck are you talking about, Ben? It sounds like gobbledygook. Well, that's another one. This week's River Country Reaction question, if you missed it yesterday. Since Friday is National Spumoni Day, I've always found that word to be a little bit funny. I asked you, what do you think is the funniest word? What's the funniest word that pops into your head? Let me know by texting the word and then the word. So, like, the word gobbledygook. That's one way to put it in. The word supercalifragilisticexpialidocious. Might need to, copy-paste the spelling from the web somewhere. That's fine. The word embroidered. Somebody sent that one to me here yesterday. The word ridiculous. That is kind of a funny one. The word funny. Somebody went, just funny is funny sounding. It is, isn't it? I think so. Salad. That was a unique one. I did not expect that. Periwinkle has also been sent in. I like that one. Crawdad. Bumfuzzle got mentioned. I think that's most of them here. Did I skip anything? Cattywampus, I mentioned. Some of these I put into that whole intro there I gave you. Olio. I don't know what that is. Hopefully that's not a bad thing. I've never seen that word before. But, that was something sent in my direction, too. So what's a funny-sounding word? Text it in to 402-873-1170 by texting in the word and then what the word is. Like the word and then fill in the blank, pretty much. So text it in. That's our River Country reaction question this week. And one of you folks that texts in a funny word, it's going to get $10 in Nebraska Lottery Scratchers just for chiming in with that this Friday morning. Thanks to everybody who's chimed in so far. Good stuff. All right, more music's on the way from Graylin James. Coming up.
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0: 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News Channel Nebraska is not responsible for lost or delayed mail, telephone failures, or for email system malfunctions causing a contestant to lose a chance to participate. Employees of News Channel Nebraska and their immediate family members are not eligible to win. Winners are responsible for any and all taxes associated with winning the prize. Management will have sole discretion to decide any questions concerning the interpretation of rules governing the promotion and the administration of the promotion, and such decisions shall be final. News Channel Nebraska reserves a right to reject any incomplete or confusing guess and any guess not submitted in accordance with promotion rules. Participants will not have any expectation of privacy concerning the information submitted or the announcement of winners. Prizes will be held for a minimum of 60 days for their winner, and after that time, News Channel Nebraska has a right to redistribute those prize items. Thank you for taking part in our contest and for listening to Today's Best Country, B103 and Odo County Country.
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0: All right, Community Notebook time. Checking out what's going on around River Country here, thanks to Nebraska City Utilities. They remind you, changing any air conditioning filters once a month is going to help your unit run efficiently as well as save you money. All right, what's going on? 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Find out what else is happening around River Country. 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
9: Mainly cloudy skies expected today with a chance for storms. Highs level off around 83. Southwesterly winds 5 to 10 miles per hour. Slight chance of thunderstorms tonight. Lows dip down to about 66. Partly cloudy skies. Tomorrow, high of 81. Temps near average Thursday and Friday with highs from the low 80s to the upper 80s. Slight chance of thunderstorms Friday. I'm weatherology meteorologist Laura Lockwood on News Channel Nebraska. Currently, it's 65 degrees.

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3: Fox News, I'm CJ Papa. Primary day in Florida and Alaska where there could be some confusion on the ballot.
4: Both named Dan Sullivan against each other. That includes the incumbent, Dan Sullivan, who is seeking a third term. The race also includes former Congresswoman Mary Peltola. In South Florida, the 25th Congressional District, DSA-backed candidate Oliver Larkin is challenging Democratic Representative Jared Moskowitz.
3: Fox's Alex Hogan reporting. President Trump's senior advisor Jared Kushner speaking exclusively to Fox's Trey Yingst.
5: Has the Trump administration ruled out recognizing a Palestinian state?
6: I think before we can even talk about the political nature of a state, what we want to see is that the Palestinians can govern themselves. And I think that with the PA, they fall very, very short on the standard.
3: President Trump saying the U.S. is not looking to extend the memorandum of understanding with Iran. 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
19: 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Getting on through the tunes on this terrific Tuesday. We're going to check out some stuff that's not music related, though, like local news and national news and funeral announcements and forecast info. But right now it is a look at the local news for the first time this morning with the latest. Here's Dan Swanson. Good morning, Dan.
20: Thank you. Good morning. Police report the arrest of 22-year-old Zechariah Pearson of Nebraska City for suspicion of assault in a second Corso stabbing Monday afternoon. Police Chief Ben Murray said police were dispatched for a physical disturbance at the residence near 16th Street. A press release says officers found a 59-year-old man had suffered life-threatening lacerations, requiring medical helicopter transport to a trauma center. Pearson is suspected of using a deadly weapon to commit a felony. A Nebraska City driver reported a sputtering engine Sunday before a Dodge Ram pickup truck climbed the rail of the 6th Street Bridge. Bradford Hines told police his 2019 pickup lost power while driving south on 6th Street, so he pushed the gas pedal. He said he lost control due to increased speed and ended up on the bridge railing. Officers report that the railing lifted the truck before it stopped with two wheels elevated. Lee Shannon, 46, of Plattsmouth, is charged with possession of methamphetamine June 25th. Robert Merritt, 67, of Avoca, is charged with terroristic threats July 18th. Stephen Owens, 40, of Syracuse, is charged with resisting arrest August 13th. An affidavit says deputies entered a Mohawk Street residence and struggled to arrest Owens. Don Gutzmer, 58, of Table Rock, is charged with child abuse August 12th. Christian author Robin Williams is scheduled to present her new book, Beauty for Ashes, The Take Back, at 2 p.m. at the Morton James Public Library, September 5th. The presentation includes readings from Williams' work and a question and answer session. Williams is founder of Esther's 3-Day Ministry and event and engagement coordinator at Kimmel Orchard. Her book is described as a message of God's redeeming love. Henry Thies of Sterling showed the Johnson County Fair's heaviest hog, and Bentley Bridges was junior showmanship champion at the 4-H show Friday. The 10-year-old thief showed a 430-pound crossbred named

0: Nebraska Attorney General Mike Hilgers gave notice to a Lancaster County District Judge that he plans to be heard on a lawsuit that seeks to force the state Democratic Party to replace its former Senate candidate. The three-page notice filed last week cites a state statute that the Attorney General shall be heard if a state law is alleged to be unconstitutional. Earlier this month, Lancaster County District Judge Susan Strong declined to grant William Forbes a temporary injunction to force the Nebraska Democratic Party to replace U.S. Senate nominee Cindy Burbank after she dropped out of the race. Strong, in her ruling, said Forbes' arguments would raise serious constitutional concerns and that he was unlikely to succeed in forcing the party to replace Burbank. Nebraska Democrats said Forbes is misreading state law because the statute he cited addresses the process that must be followed if a party chooses to replace a nominee. In sports, Plattsmouth remains River Country's only Class B football team. They will start the season at Beatrice Friday, August 28th, and host Gretna on week two. Other Class C1 teams are Auburn, Nebraska City, and Syracuse. Class C2 teams is Palmyra. In D1, teams are Conestoga, Fall City, Johnson County Central, and Johnson Brock. In Class D2, it is Lord Central Catholic. In D3, teams are Falls City, Sacred Heart, and Weeping Water, and Humboldt, Taylor Rocksteiner, and Pawnee City are in D6. The river stage is at 10 feet. From the News Channel Nebraska Newsroom, I'm Dan Swanson.
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2: Mainly cloudy skies expected today with a chance for storms. Highs level off around 83. Southwesterly winds 5 to 10 miles per hour. Slight chance of thunderstorms tonight. Lows dip down to about 66. Partly cloudy skies. Tomorrow, high of 81. Temps near average Thursday and Friday with highs from the low 80s to the upper 80s. Slight chance of thunderstorms Friday. I'm weatherology meteorologist Laura Lockwood on News Channel Nebraska. Currently, it's 65 degrees.
3: Here's a check of the forecast from our Weatherology Weather Center. We'll get you more details on what's to come weather-wise in just a bit. Right now, though, it's our Pledge of Allegiance. 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

0: Dan and Shay, and that is called Say So. It's today's Best Country, B103, and around the world, going global, B103.fm. And yes, I do say so. Coming up, Jelly Roll, teaming up with Lainey Wilson in just a few, and we'll check out some good news stories for you here on the way in just a bit. And you know what would be really, really good news would be to take home a brand new 61-inch Bad Boy Rebel riding mower on us this summer, right? I'm pretty sure you have to think the same thing on that one. I mean, I know I would love winning that thing. It's valued at over $12,000, our most expensive prize ever to be given away here on B103. And we'll be doing it here in less than 1 month. If you have not yet taken a guess at how far it will mow, then you better get on it. Go to B103.fm. Scroll down. Actually, I don't even think you have to scroll. I think it's right there in the middle. Click on the How Far Will It Mow banner there. And let us know how far you think I'm going to be able to drive it before it runs out of gas. We're not telling you how much fuel we're putting in the thing, but if you think it's going to be a full tank, you're probably mistaken. But you never know. Maybe we will fill it up. But guess how many miles I'm able to drive it before it runs out of steam. And whoever has the closest guess when we drive it here in September, guess is taken until the first Sunday of September, or through that day, I guess I should say. Whoever has that closest guess is going to win that brand new 61-inch Bad Boy Rebel Riding Mower from the phenomenal folks at No Limit Power here in Nebraska City, who service those vehicles and many others as well. And love to help you out with all the different parts and accessories and make sure your ride is running smoothly. Thanks to No Limit Power, as well as the folks over there at Arbor Day Farm, Larson Motors, Goody Home Realty, also Fairway here in Nebraska City, Lifeguard Tire and Auto, and Lant Hardware and Appliance Repair for supporting How Far Will It Mow? It's our big summer promotion right here on B103. All right, back to more music here in just a few after we check your forecast. Give it up.
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15: News Channel, Nebraska AccuWeather.
16: Mainly cloudy skies expected today with a chance for storms. Highs level off around 83. Southwesterly winds 5 to 10 miles per hour. Slight chance of thunderstorms tonight. Lows dip down to about 66. Partly cloudy skies. Tomorrow, high of 81. Temps near average Thursday and Friday, with highs from the low 80s to the upper 80s. Slight chance of thunderstorms Friday. I'm weatherology meteorologist Laura Lockwood on News Channel Nebraska. Currently, it's 65 degrees.

0: Save Me. That, of course, Lainey Wilson helping out Jelly Roll right here on today's Best Country, B103. B103.fm. And Alexa, play B103 through your Alexa device. Also, all right, let's check out good news stories for you here this morning and make sure you're getting that day going in the right direction. And how about this one? A kitten is part of an attempted bank robbery. This is a story I've never heard of happening, not even in movies. But apparently last month, there was a kitten that was part of this attempted robbery in Maryland. Cat's called Magnolia. It was 3 months old when it got stolen from a pet store, then taken into a bank where the thief tried to rob the branch. Luckily, the authorities stopped the guy right away. Kitten was A-OK. But Magnolia has become a little bit famous since the incident and has now been adopted by a loving family. The bank robbery cat now happy to have a forever home and not be associated with that criminal, I'm sure. So that's good news. And a family from Pennsylvania took a trip to the beach in Jersey and discovered a megalodon tooth. Are you kidding? Holy smokes. Family first spotted a small hole in a rock. And their son was able to lift his hand, or fit his hand, I should say, inside of the rock. Doesn't seem like a great idea to me, but hey, he did it. And he pulled out this ancient shark tooth. It was confirmed by a fossil expert to be from a megalodon, the huge extinct shark that lived millions of years ago. You remember that movie, The Meg, with, was it Jason Statham, I think, is in that? Scientists estimate these megalodons grew as big as 50 to 80 feet, making them the biggest ever carnivorous sharks. Yeah, much, much better to find it in this state than to find a live megalodon shark, I suppose, at the beach. That's for sure. All right, more music's coming up in a bit. Going to drop in a check of the news when we come back, though, right here at Today's Best Country, B103.
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0: A fantastic morning to you here on this wonderful Tuesday on today's Best Country B103 and on the global scene at B103.fm. Thanks for hanging out with me, Ben Root, and I'm not alone. I've got Dan Swanson in the award-winning News Channel Nebraska Newsroom. 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
9: Thank you. Good morning. Police are investigating a stabbing Monday afternoon that has sent a Nebraska City victim to a trauma center. Police Chief Ben Murray said police were dispatched at 3:30 p.m. for a disturbance at a Second Corso residence and found the victim with life-threatening injuries. The victim was transported to a hospital pending helicopter transport to a trauma center. Police report the arrest of a suspect about 30 minutes after the incident. A Nebraska City driver reported a sputtering engine Sunday before a Dodge Ram pickup truck climbed the rail of the 6th Street Bridge. Bradford Hines told police his 2019 pickup lost power while driving south on 6th Street, so he pushed the gas pedal. He said he lost control due to increased speed and ended up on the bridge railing. Officers report that the railing lifted the truck before it stopped with two wheels elevated. Lee Shannon, 46, of Plattsmouth, is charged with possession of methamphetamine June 25th. Robert Merritt, 67, of Avoca, is charged with terroristic threats July 18th. Stephen Owens, 40, of Syracuse, is charged with resisting arrest August 13th. An affidavit says deputies entered a Mohawk Street residence and struggled to arrest Owens. Don Gutzmer, 58, of Table Rock, is charged with child abuse August 12th. Christian author Robin Williams is scheduled to present her new book, Beauty for Ashes, The Take Back, at 2 p.m. at the Morton James Public Library, September 5th. The presentation includes readings from Williams' work and a question and answer session. Williams is founder of Esther's three-day ministry and event and engagement coordinator at Kimmel Orchard. Her book is described as a message of God's redeeming love. Henry Thies of Sterling showed the Johnson County Fair's heaviest hog, and Bentley Bridges was junior showmanship champion at the 4-H show Friday. The 10-year-old Thies showed a 430-pound crossbred named Biscuit, who was born in February.
10: Do you think that he broke the fair record for the heaviest pig?
9: The show was the first for Thies.
10: This is my first time.
9: What do you think of it so far?
10: I really like it.
9: His sister, Herlia, also showed market swine above 350 pounds. Thies and Bentley Bridges were among seven exhibitors in junior swine showmanship. Bridges earned the championship chair. Bryn Weber of the West Elk Creek 4-H Club showed the grand champion market swine with a 274-pound pig named Phoebe. Nebraska Attorney General Mike Hilgers gave notice to a Lancaster County District Judge that he plans to be heard on a lawsuit that seeks to force the state Democratic Party to replace its former Senate candidate. The three-page notice filed last week cites a state statute that the Attorney General shall be heard if a state law is alleged to be unconstitutional. Earlier this month, Lancaster County District Judge Susan Strong declined to grant William Forbes a temporary injunction to force the Nebraska Democratic Party to replace U.S. Senate nominee Cindy Burbank after she dropped out of the race. Strong, in her ruling, said Forbes' arguments would raise serious constitutional concerns and that he was unlikely to succeed in forcing the party to replace Burbank. Nebraska Democrats said Forbes is misreading state law because the statute he cited addresses the process that must be followed if a party chooses to replace a nominee. In sports, Plattsmouth remains River Country's only Class B football team. They will start the season at Beatrice Friday, August 28th, and host Gretna on week two. Other Class C1 teams are Auburn, Nebraska City, and Syracuse. Class C2 teams is Palmyra. In D1, teams are Conestoga, Falls City, Johnson County Central, and Johnson Brock. In Class D2, it is Lord Central Catholic. In D3, teams are Falls City, Sacred Heart, and Weeping Water, and Humboldt, Taylor Rexteiner, and Pawnee City are in D6. The River Stage is at 10 feet. From the News Channel Nebraska Newsroom, I'm Dan Swanson.
0: Thank you very much, Dan. Dan Swanson there in the award-winning News Channel Nebraska Newsroom. 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Time to check out what's going on with the forecast in a few moments. But right now, it's the funeral announcements brought to you by Andrews Monument Works. 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Mary E. Kreifels, age 94, of rural Nebraska City, passed away Friday, August 14th at Good Samaritan Care Center in Auburn. Funeral services will be Thursday morning at 10:30 at St. Joseph Catholic Church, southwest of Nebraska City. Burial will follow in St. Joseph Cemetery. Family will greet friends Wednesday night from 6 to 7, followed by a rosary and prayer service at 7 o'clock, all at Goody Mortuary in Nebraska City. In lieu of flowers, memorials may be directed to St. Joseph Cemetery or Southeast Nebraska Cancer Memorial Garden in Humboldt, and Goody Mortuary in Nebraska City is in charge of the arrangements for Mary E. Kreifels. For the full funeral listings and a complete obituary archive, visit newschannelnebraska.com. And checking outside here at 6:38. I'm going to take over for the national the weatherology folks here as we're getting some good rain right now. But yesterday we hit a high of 85 and low of 63, and we're dry. Overnight we got 15 hundredths of an inch rain here at the radio station with some storm activity here before waking up this morning. But now the storm activity has returned. And showers and thunderstorms are likely, especially before 10 o'clock here today. Mostly cloudy and a high of 83. 30% chance of precip overnight. Actually, before 8 o'clock tonight, I should say. Mostly cloudy, low of 66. 81 and partly sunny Wednesday. Mostly sunny and 83 on Thursday. And Friday, high 80s. Sunshine with a 20% chance of showers and thunderstorms. Right now, here in River Country, it's overcast and 68, it says, in Tecumseh, light rain in Auburn at 65. And right now, here in River Country, it's overcast and 68, it says, in Tecumseh, light rain in Auburn at 65. And here in Nebraska City, the rain is picking up, and we're also at 65 degrees with Luke Bryan doing his new one, Country and She Knows It, on today's Best Country, B103.

0: Mr. Luke Bryan and Country, and she knows it. Right here, today's best country, B103, and going global out there, B103.fm as well. All right, we've got ag info to check on in a moment. The final commodity and livestock reports up next, thanks to B&C Truck and Tire Repair, providing 24-hour mobile heavy-duty truck repair and in-shop repair services for the Tri-State area. Dial them up at 712-309-5392. As we get on through the tunes here this morning, a reminder to keep on stretching across Nebraska. Sure, the school year has just begun. We've only just begun to school. Anyways, to learn. There you go. That'd be better. That'd make more sense. But enough of my singing and more of earning money for schools. Your chance to win $500 for your elementary school of choice has returned with Stretch Across Nebraska. All you have to do is take a photo or video of some sort of healthy activity. It could be physical, could be mental. It doesn't have to be strenuous. Just healthy. Just healthy and active. Not sitting on your backside watching, you know, Leave It to Beaver reruns or something like that. 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Click on Stretch Across Nebraska off the promos tab or the banner that says Stretch Across Nebraska. 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Thanks to Medica and us here at NCN. All right, more tunes coming up. We got that new one from Ella Langley with Morgan Wallen after the final commodity and livestock report at B103.
1: Soybeans and corn were higher Monday. Cattle and hogs finished mixed. I'm John Perkins with a Brownfield market update. When it comes to short stature corn, it all started with Stein. For decades, they've been focused on unique hybrids that deliver top yields. Stein invented short stature corn, then they perfected it. Stein has yield. Soybeans are sharply higher on fund and technical buying. Domestic demand continues to be solid with the July notebook member crush up on the month and the year. It could be another active week for weather in parts of the region. That did follow weekend flooding in some key U.S. growing areas. September beans were up 23 and a quarter at 1201. November was 23 and a half higher at 1216. September bean meal was up $1.90 at 31210. And September bean oil is 200 points higher at 7144. Corn was higher, watching the weather as a major private crop tour gets underway. There is talk of lower yield potential after weather issues in some key growing areas over the past month and a half or so. September was 6 higher at 465, and December corn was up 6 and a quarter at 489 and a half. And wheat was mixed, monitoring the lack of commodity movement out of the Black Sea due to ongoing war. The trade's also watching U.S. harvest activity along with some global crop weather issues. September Chicago held at 674 and three quarters. September Kansas City was up 4.5 at 758 and three quarters. September Minneapolis was down 3.25 at 675. Live and feeder cattle were mixed at a widespread direct business. Megan Grebner's got more on cash livestock in just a moment. October live was down a dime at 218.77. December was up 2 at 218.40. September feeders were down $1.60 at $332.95. October feeder cattle were 7 cents lower at $325.35. And hogs closed mixed on spread trade, the mixed cash during the session, and the recent mixed trend in pork. October was down 2 cents at $81.72. December lean was up 5 at $72.52. Megan Grebner has that full look at the cash livestock markets after this brief break.
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4: 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Bids and asking prices did not surface. Show lists for the week are mostly steady in Texas and Nebraska, but they are higher in Kansas. Look for significant trade volume to take place in the back half of the week. Box beef closed sharply higher with really strong demand for fairly light offerings. Choice was up $4.27 at $379.57. Select closed $13.02 higher at $364.26. Estimated cattle slaughter was 97,000 head. Cash hogs closed lower with a moderate negotiated run. Barrows and gilts at the national daily direct down 68 cents with a weighted average of 92.62. The Iowa, Minnesota, and the Western Corn Belt were both 32 cents lower with weighted averages of 92.43. Pork values closed lower, down $1.15 at 98.75. Butts, bellies, loins, hams, and ribs were all lower, and estimated hog slaughter was 484,000 head. I'm Megan Rebner, Brownfield Ag News.
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0: I Can't Love You Anymore. That's Ella Langley and Morgan Wallen on today's Best Country, B103 and B103.fm, plus Alexa Play, B103. All right, as we get to winding this hour down, let's check out some notes on the, let me see. This is interesting. How about this on the homestead, if you will? Maybe that's not really the term I should be using, but I'm going to go with it. On the home front, nobody seems to talk super positively about HOAs. Yes, certainly there are some good things about having an HOA, but it's usually about the problems, right? Well, one woman was having a problem with her HOA because she was not keeping her bushes nice and beautiful and green like they're supposed to be. Well, in order to avoid having to pay penalties for such a thing, $45 penalty, by the way, for her HOA. What did she do? Well, she's gone viral on the web because she spray painted her dead bushes. That's right, spray paint them green. In the video, she's saying, "It's not dead to me. No, it's not dead no more." She clearly has fantastic English. Anyways, she says, "It's not dead no more, Becky." They're going to be like, "How did it get green?" I don't know how it got green, but it's green today. She seems satisfied with her paint job, saying, "I think that looks better." A lot of people in the comments actually praise the woman, mostly because HOA nitpicking, you know, not a lot of people back the HOA folks, and a lot of people can relate to that frustration. But some questioned why she would post proof of her creative solution online, although she probably wasn't expecting it to attract over 7 million views. Some asking why she didn't just replace the dead bush as well. So anyhow, some interesting stuff going on with her spray painting her bushes. So yeah, I mean, they don't look that bad to me. I'm seeing just a still shot of this video. I mean, they are definitely brown, but I mean, she's got green ones right next to us. They didn't all die off. So, but I certainly would not be spray painting my bushes. That seems quite problematic. You can get green paint everywhere, aren't you? And then now you get fined for that or something. All right, more music's on the way in a bit. Gonna check out the news when we come back at B103.
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0: Hey, fantastic Tuesday morning to you here on a wet Tuesday morning for sure here in Nebraska City. Coming down pretty good here of late with some more rain out there. We'll talk about the forecast in detail here shortly, but let's get you another update on the news scene right now. And for the latest from the award-winning news channel Nebraska Newsroom, here's Dan.
1: Thank you. Good morning. Police report the arrest of 22-year-old Zechariah Pearson of Nebraska City for suspicion of assault in a second Corso stabbing Monday afternoon. Police Chief Ben Murray said police were dispatched for a physical disturbance at the residence near 16th Street. A press release says officers found a 59-year-old man had suffered life-threatening lacerations, requiring medical helicopter transport to a trauma center. Pearson is suspected of using a deadly weapon to commit a felony. A Nebraska City driver reported a sputtering engine Sunday before a Dodge Ram pickup truck climbed the rail of the 6th Street Bridge. Bradford Hines told police his 2019 pickup lost power while driving south on 6th Street, so he pushed the gas pedal. He said he lost control due to increased speed and ended up on the bridge railing. Officers report that the railing lifted the truck before it stopped with two wheels elevated. Lee Shannon, 46, of Plattsmouth, is charged with possession of methamphetamine June 25th. Robert Merritt, 67, of Avoca, is charged with terroristic threats July 18th. Stephen Owens, 40, of Syracuse, is charged with resisting arrest August 13th. An affidavit says deputies entered a Mohawk Street residence and struggled to arrest Owens. Don Gutzmer, 58, of Table Rock, is charged with child abuse August 12th. Christian author Robin Williams is scheduled to present her new book, Beauty for Ashes, The Take Back, at 2 p.m. at the Morton James Public Library, September 5th. The presentation includes readings from Williams' work

0: market swine above 350 pounds. Thies and Bentley Bridges were among seven exhibitors in junior swine showmanship. Bridges earned the championship chair. Bryn Weber of the West Elk Creek 4-H Club showed the grand champion market swine with a 274-pound pig named Phoebe. Nebraska Attorney General Mike Hilgers gave notice to a Lancaster County District Judge that he plans to be heard on a lawsuit that seeks to force the state Democratic Party to replace its former Senate candidate. The three-page notice filed last week cites a state statute that the Attorney General shall be heard if a state law is alleged to be unconstitutional. Earlier this month, Lancaster County District Judge Susan Strong declined to grant William Forbes a temporary injunction to force the Nebraska Democratic Party to replace U.S. Senate nominee Cindy Burbank after she dropped out of the race. Strong, in her ruling, said Forbes' arguments would raise serious constitutional concerns and that he was unlikely to succeed in forcing the party to replace Burbank. Nebraska Democrats said Forbes is misreading state law because the statute he cited addresses the process that must be followed if a party chooses to replace a nominee. In sports, Plattsmouth remains River Country's only Class B football team. They will start the season at Beatrice Friday, August 28th, and host Gretna on Week 2. Other Class C1 teams are Auburn, Nebraska City, and Syracuse. Class C2 teams is Palmyra. In D1, teams are Conestoga, Falls City, Johnson County Central, and Johnson Brock. In Class D2, it is Lord Central Catholic. In D3, teams are Falls City, Sacred Heart, and Weeping Water, and Humboldt, Taylor Exteiner, and Pawnee City are in D6. The River Stage is at 10 feet. From the News Channel Nebraska Newsroom, I'm Dan Swanson.
1: 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News Channel Nebraska AccuWeather. Taking a look outside, we had a high of 85 and a low of 63 on Monday. No rain yesterday after getting over an inch total over the weekend, Saturday, Sunday. And today, we'll see how much we end up with, but it's coming down pretty good here right now. 60% chance of showers and thunderstorms, mainly before 10, mostly cloudy and 83 out there. 30% chance of storm activity tonight before 8, mostly a cloudy evening and a low of 66. Partly sunny and 81 tomorrow. Thursday, 83 and mostly sunny. Sunny and high 80s on Friday with a slight chance of showers. Mid-80s, mostly sunny and a slight chance of showers Saturday. Another chance of showers on Sunday and low to mid-80s and partly sunny. And mid-80s and partly sunny when you get back to work. Right now, 68, and it says overcast in Tecumseh. In Auburn, light rain at 65, it says, and moderate rain in 65 in Nebraska City. As we get back into more music here with one from Kane Brown. It's Woman. It's right here on today's Best Country. We're B103.

0: Ms. Carlingan Carter right there in Every Little Thing. And today's Best Country, B103, and on the web, B103.fm. A fantastic Tuesday morning to you at 7:16 and 65 rainy degrees here in Nebraska City. An updated look at the weather on the way, plus more music, of course, and a check of the news again. But right now, we're going to check out who's getting older. It's the Valentino's Birthday Club, courtesy of course, Valentino's in Nebraska City. 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Let us know when your birthday is. We'll mention it on air here in the 7 o'clock hour and put you in the monthly drawing to get a free gift card to Valentino's in Nebraska City, just like we had with our July winner, Mackenzie Nelson, enjoying that free Valentino's gift card just for being part of the club. A couple of birthdays today. We got Casey Hartley. Happy birthday to you, Casey. And Summer Walters, also blowing out candles today. Hope you have a great one out there, Summer. Let's find out who's getting older on the famous side of things here today. Got a birthday for famous comedian who always plays a bitter person, Dennis Leary, who was on Rescue Me, also Amazing Spider-Man, and numerous other shows and stand-up specials. He is 69. Also a birthday today for, Bob Woodruff, ABC journalist, turning 65 years old today. Got a birthday for musician Everlast. He turns 57. Also, Edward Norton, of course, from so many different films. He was one of the many Hulks we've had. But to me, I mainly think of him from Fight Club, which I'm not supposed to talk about. He's 57. And Christian Slater from Mr. Robot and so many classic films like Heathers. He's 57 years old. Caitlin Olsen from It's Always Sunny in Philadelphia, or having fantastic success with a great TV show, High Potential. Love her on that. She's 51. And one of my favorite funny dudes from Brooklyn Nine-Nine, Andy Samberg, 48 years old today. As for this date in history, today is Bad Poetry Day. It's Never Give Up Day. Also, Serendipity Day. And National Mail Order Catalog Day. Man, back in the day, used to get mail order catalogs all the time. But we're saving the trees a little bit more nowadays. That's good news. And a lot of food and drink stuff. You got National Pinot Noir Day. If you want to get fancy, have a glass of Pinot. But also, it's National Fajita Day. I don't think those really go together. And National Ice Cream Pie Day. I know ice cream cake. I'm not really familiar with ice cream pie. I might need to get familiar with that. That sounds good. All right, more music's on the way in a bit, but we'll check your weather next to B103.
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0: 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Checking outdoors, 85 the high yesterday, low of 63. Today, a couple degrees cooler at 83 and mostly cloudy throughout the day with a good chance of storm activity here up till 10. It's coming down obviously already out there. You can hear it. 30% chance of showers and thunderstorms tonight before 8. Mostly cloudy still, low of 66. Partly sunny tomorrow in 81. Mostly sunny in 83 Thursday. Slight chance of Friday showers. Sunshine at 87 there. Over the weekend, mid-80s and mostly sunny Saturday with a slight chance of showers. And a chance of showers on Sunday, partly sunny in 83. Before we have partly sunny skies in 84 on your Monday. Right now, 60, let me see here. Let's get some updates here. Make sure this is all updated on here. There we go. Checking out Tecumseh, still overcast and 68. Auburn now says moderate rain at 66. And 65 still in Nebraska City and says heavy rain now. As we drop in Lauren Elena and Chase Matthew with the new one. All my exes at B103.

0: All My Exes. That would be a visit from Lauren, Elena, and Chase Matthew on today's Best Country, B103, B103.fm, and Alexa, play B103. 726 right now, 65 rainy degrees here in Nebraska City. Updated look at the forecast and what's going on outdoors coming up in a bit. Local news check, ag info, funeral announcements, and more all coming up. And as we get on through the music here this morning, a reminder, another edition of Match Me Monday coming up next Monday right here on B103. Your chance to win up to $100 in Nebraska Lottery Scratchers. We give you a phrase with a blank in it on Monday. I'll do that around 7:40-ish. Give you some sort of phrase. Like this week, it was cheese blank. Cheese blank. And first thing that popped into my head this time around was cheese ball. So that would have been the win. But yesterday, on Monday, it was actually cheese grater. I think maybe I grated some cheese over the weekend. Did I? No, I didn't. I don't know. Maybe just saw it in the kitchen and was moving stuff around. That popped into my head. Either way, you never know what it's going to be. But you try to fill in the blank like yours truly. And if you're the first contestant at 402-873-1170 on Monday, you got a chance to win $100 in Nebraska Lottery Scratchers if you match me with that first guess before anything's eliminated, because that's awesome. Well done. If you don't win, the second caller can win $80 in Scratchers. Still very impressive. Third caller has $60 in Scratchers on the line. Then it goes to 40 and then 20. If we go five calls and don't get a match, don't get a win, then we go to Facebook.com/B103.fm for $20 in Nebraska Lottery Scratchers. One comment per person, trying to figure out how I filled in the blank. What popped into my brain first? I write down at least five things, but you got to figure out what was on there first and what jumped into my head. And that's how you match me and win. It's easy as that. Every Monday right here on B103, unless it's a holiday or something. All right, more music's on the way in a bit, but we'll check your news when we come back here in just a few here on this soggy Tuesday on today's Best Country, B103.
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0: Hey, fantastic Tuesday morning to you. You're at today's Best Country, B103 and B103.fm. It's 7:30 and it is coming down out there right now. And now it's 67 degrees with heavy rain coming out here in Nebraska City. We'll talk about the forecast in more detail coming up. Maybe take a check of the radar and see what it's looking like out there a little bit for you. But right now, how about the news? Courtesy of Pro Harvest Seeds with the latest update. Here's Dan Swanson.
13: Thank you. Good morning. Police are investigating a stabbing Monday afternoon that has sent a Nebraska City victim to a trauma center. Police Chief Ben Murray said police were dispatched at 3:30 p.m. for a disturbance at a Second Corso residence and found the victim with life-threatening injuries. The victim was transported to a hospital pending helicopter transport to a trauma center. Police report the arrest of a suspect about 30 minutes after the incident. A Nebraska City driver reported a sputtering engine Sunday before a Dodge Ram pickup truck climbed the rail of the 6th Street Bridge. Bradford Hines told police his 2019 pickup lost power while driving south on 6th Street, so he pushed the gas pedal. He said he lost control due to increased speed and ended up on the bridge railing. Officers report that the railing lifted the truck before it stopped with two wheels elevated. Lee Shannon, 46, of Plattsmouth, is charged with possession of methamphetamine June 25th. Robert Merritt, 67, of Avoca, is charged with terroristic threats July 18th. Stephen Owens, 40, of Syracuse, is charged with resisting arrest August 13th. An affidavit says deputies entered a Mohawk Street residence and struggled to arrest Owens. Don Gutzmer, 58, of Table Rock, is charged with child abuse August 12th. Christian author Robin Williams is scheduled to present her new book, Beauty for Ashes, The Take Back, at 2 p.m. at the Morton James Public Library, September 5th. The presentation includes readings from Williams's work and a question and answer session. Williams is founder of Esther's three-day ministry and event and engagement coordinator at Kimmel Orchard. Her book is described as a message of God's redeeming love. Henry Thies of Sterling showed the Johnson County Fair's heaviest hog, and Bentley Bridges was junior showmanship champion at the 4-H show Friday. The 10-year-old Thies showed a 430-pound crossbred named Biscuit, who was born in February.
14: Do you think that he broke the fair record for the heaviest pig?
13: The show was the first for Thies.
14: This is my first time.
13: What do you think of it so far?
14: I really like it.
13: His sister, Herlia, also showed market swine above 350 pounds. Thies and Bentley Bridges were among seven exhibitors in junior swine showmanship. Bridges earned the championship chair. Bryn Weber of the West Elk Creek 4-H Club showed the grand champion market swine with a 274-pound pig named Phoebe. Nebraska Attorney General Mike Hilgers gave notice to a Lancaster County District Judge that he plans to be heard on a lawsuit that seeks to force the state Democratic Party to replace its former Senate candidate. The three-page notice filed last week cites a state statute that the Attorney General shall be heard if a state law is alleged to be unconstitutional. Earlier this month, Lancaster County District Judge Susan Strong declined to grant William Forbes a temporary injunction to force the Nebraska Democratic Party to replace U.S. Senate nominee Cindy Burbank after she dropped out of the race. Strong, in her ruling, said Forbes' arguments would raise serious constitutional concerns and that he was unlikely to succeed in forcing the party to replace Burbank. Nebraska Democrats said Forbes is misreading state law because the statute he cited addresses the process that must be followed if a party chooses to replace a nominee. In sports, Plattsmouth remains River Country's only Class B football team. They will start the season at Beatrice Friday, August 28th, and host Gretna on Week 2. Other Class C1 teams are Auburn, Nebraska City, and Syracuse. Class C2 teams is Palmyra. In D1, teams are Conestoga, Falls City, Johnson County Central, and Johnson Brock. In Class D2, it is Lord's Central Catholic. In D3, teams are Falls City, Sacred Heart, and Weeping Water, and Humboldt, Taylor Rocksteiner, and Pawnee City are in D6. The river stage is at 10 feet. From the News Channel Nebraska Newsroom, I'm Dan Swanson.
0: Thank you very much, Dan. Dan Swanson there in the award-winning News Channel Nebraska Newsroom. You can get more on those stories and others on our website, Our social media accounts have links to the stories as well. 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Time to check out what's going on with the forecast in a few moments. But right now, it's the funeral announcements brought to you by Andrews Monument Works. 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Mary E. Kreifels, age 94, of rural Nebraska City, passed away Friday, August 14th at Good Samaritan Care Center in Auburn. Funeral services will be Thursday morning at 10:30 at St. Joseph Catholic Church, southwest of Nebraska City. Burial will follow in St. Joseph Cemetery. Family will greet friends Wednesday night from 6 to 7, followed by a rosary and prayer service at 7 o'clock, all at Goody Mortuary in Nebraska City. In lieu of flowers, memorials may be directed to St. Joseph Cemetery or Southeast Nebraska Cancer Memorial Garden in Humboldt. And Goody Mortuary in Nebraska City is in charge of the arrangements for Mary E. Kreifels. For the full funeral listings and a complete obituary archive, visit newschannelnebraska.com.
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0: All right, 7:37, and checking outside, a high of 85 degrees yesterday with a low of 63, and didn't get any rain yesterday, but getting some good rain here this morning around River Country, it seems. 80% chance of it up till about 10 o'clock today, although there's still a slight chance after that to the midday now, they say. It's a high of 83 expected and cloud cover all day long. 30% chance of storms now tonight before 8, mostly cloudy and a low of 66. Partly sunny and 81 for a high tomorrow and mostly sunny and 83 on Thursday. Finish the work week with sunshine in the high 80s and a 20% chance of showers. Slight chance of showers also on Saturday morning. Mostly sunny in mid-80s, low 80s, and partly sunny with a chance of showers Sunday. And partly sunny with mid-80s expected by Monday. Checking out the radar, looking at it right now. Looks like most of the precipitation here for River Country is on the mid to north side, the south edge of it, looking dry right now. Falls City doesn't have any precipitation down there. Same goes for Sabetha. Mound City's got a little bit maybe on the edge of it. Same goes for Pawnee City. So that's kind of the southern edge of the storm at the moment. But if you look out to the west, it is kind of a zigzag pattern, and it does go down into Kansas out west near Hebron, into Belleville, Kansas and what have you. So, there is a chance that later on here this morning that there will be rain in the southern portion of River Country. Right now, what do we have happening? Looks like it says moderate rain at 68 degrees up there in Plattsmouth. Down in Tecumseh says we've got, moderate rain at 68 as well. And here in Nebraska City, it says heavy rain, but I think it just hasn't updated because outside my window, I've been looking for a little bit. It's kind of a light rain right now here in Nebraska City, and we're at 67 degrees as we hit the road with George Burge and Luke Bryan. Ride, ride, ride. 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

0: Bringing you one there from George Burge with Luke Bryan on today's Best Country, B103 and B103.fm. Plus, through Alexa devices, Alexa, play B103 as well. Good morning, 7:42, rainy here in Nebraska City. As a matter of fact, I just went and checked the gauge. I mentioned earlier in the morning show, we had 15 hundredths early this morning in the more overnight time. Now we're just shy of 7/10. So since it started coming down around 6 o'clock, I'd say, last hour and a half roughly, we've received about 6/10 of an inch. We'll keep an eye on that. Let you know what's going on weather-wise out there throughout the morning show here. Keeping you informed of what's to come and what we expect. Right now, though, I want to remind you we've got more ag info coming up. 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All right, as we make it through the morning show here this morning, we've got the Stormtrooper Text Club. Are you part of that? I would recommend being part of it so you are informed when we have severe weather in the area. Yes, we had one brief severe thunderstorm warning overnight that we missed. It was around 3 in the morning. It didn't last long, so I did not hear that and get in here on the airwaves at 3 in the morning. So hopefully everything was A-okay out there. But when we get severe weather coverage on the airwaves here, we will let you know via text if you're part of the Stormtrooper Text Club. We might also ask how much rain you got your neck of the woods through your rain gauge and what have you. So considering all the rain we're getting here today so far, I might be doing that at the end of this storm. Thought about doing that for Sunday. You're always welcome to send the stuff in. I don't have to text you to ask. 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
1: Hello, I'm Kellen Havikin with the latest ag headlines on Brownfield. U.S. crop condition ratings declined over the past week. 60% of U.S. corn is rated good to excellent, and 61% of soybeans are in that category. Corn harvest is underway for South Central Kansas farmer James Moreland.
2: Dry land in this area is somewhere in that, 80 to 100 bushel an acre. And for our area, that's pretty good. Test weights have been acceptable. And just kind of happy after the second half of the summer that we were able to do something like we've had here.
1: Southeast Nebraska farmer Jay Hansen says his corn and soybean crops are in great shape heading into the final stretch of the season.
3: Corn looks like we're probably one of our better years, and the soybeans really look good.
1: National Cattlemen's Beef Association President Gene Copenhager says he's concerned about the abrupt closure of beef processing facilities in Illinois.
4: We're going to hurt the cow-calf producers.
1: I'm Kellen Havikin for Brownfield.
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1: It doesn't matter. 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
0: It's always on 5 in Margaritaville, come to think of it.
1: Yeah, I heard that.
0: You've been there, haven't you?
1: Yes, sir.
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0: 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Plus, Alexa, play B103 through that Alexa device of yours as well. It's 7:56. It's like light rain outside here in Nebraska City, still maybe a little bit. Might have actually stopped. Looking at the radar, looks like kind of in a pocket right now between green spots. So, might depend on where you're at in Nebraska City if you're getting some rain at the moment, but does look like we're kind of in a brief break, and we'll get more rain coming up shortly. Updated forecast is on the way shortly. Local news coming up too. Also, a couple of ag reports next hour. And right now, I can break the good news to Danelle. Danelle, you have been messaged on our Facebook page, or on Facebook. You are the first winner of a pair of tickets to go see Ty Myers performing in Lincoln. Coming up on Friday the 4th of September. B103 has five pairs of tickets to give away this week to go see Ty Myers. The special guests, Brent Cobb, Lainey Gardner, and Benny G at the Pinewood Bowl Theater. That'll be in Lincoln on Friday, September 4th. We're giving away a pair of tickets through our Facebook page each day this week. I am putting up a different ticket giveaway post. Put one up on Monday. It's up already for today. Then there'll be one Wednesday, Thursday, and Friday. For Friday, you only have till the end of the morning show to tag your concert buddy. But do an at and then your concert buddy in the comment section, tagging them, and you'll be entered to win a couple of tickets to go see Ty Myers Friday, September 4th, as I'll pick a winner from all of the people who comment by tagging their friends the next day. So for today's post, I'll pick a winner tomorrow, and so on and so forth, except for Friday. We'll be at the end of the morning show. But congrats, Danelle, winning that first pair of tickets. All right, more music's on the way here shortly. We're going to check out the news, though, when we return right here on B103.
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5: News. I'm CJ Papa. President Trump insists the U.S. controls the Strait of Hormuz, but Qatar's foreign ministry spokesperson says an agreement over the waterway would make it much easier to resume the U.S.-Iran talks. Primary Dan Alaska, Republican incumbent Senator Dan S. Sullivan on the ballot with Dan J. Sullivan, a self-described Republican. President Trump posting earlier on Truth Social.
6: Alaska, be careful. Vote for the real Dan Sullivan today. Through me, he's brought hundreds of billions of dollars back to your state. So the race also includes former Congresswoman Democrat Mary Peltola. All candidates appear on the same ballot, and the four who receive the most votes will then go on to qualify for the ranked vote in the midterms.
5: That is Fox's Alex Hogan reporting. The polls close at midnight Eastern. 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
10: 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Also through Alexa devices, Alexa Play B103. Quite a bit of rain here this morning. At last check, roughly 0.7 inches for this morning here in Nebraska City downtown. We'll look at the updated numbers here in just a bit weather-wise and what to expect, but let's see what's going on with the news right now. 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Here's Dan.
11: Thank you. Good morning. Police report the arrest of 22-year-old Zechariah Pearson of Nebraska City for suspicion of assault in a second Corso stabbing Monday afternoon. Police Chief Ben Murray said police were dispatched for a physical disturbance at the residence near 16th Street. A press release says officers found a 59-year-old man had suffered life-threatening lacerations, requiring medical helicopter transport to a trauma center. Pearson is suspected of using a deadly weapon to commit a felony. A Nebraska City driver reported a sputtering engine Sunday before a Dodge Ram pickup truck climbed the rail of the 6th Street Bridge. Bradford Hines told police his 2019 pickup lost power while driving south on 6th Street, so he pushed the gas pedal. He said he lost control due to increased speed and ended up on the bridge railing. Officers report that the railing lifted the truck before it stopped with two wheels elevated. Lee Shannon, 46, of Plattsmouth, is charged with possession of methamphetamine June 25th. Robert Merritt, 67, of Avoca, is charged with terroristic threats July 18th. Stephen Owens, 40, of Syracuse, is charged with resisting arrest August 13th. An affidavit says deputies entered a Mohawk Street residence and struggled to arrest Owens. Don Gutzmer, 58, of Table Rock, is charged with child abuse August 12th. Christian author Robin Williams is scheduled to present her new book, Beauty for Ashes, The Take Back, at 2 p.m. at the Morton James Public Library, September 5th. The presentation includes readings from Williams' work and a question and answer session. Williams is founder of Esther's three-day ministry and event and engagement coordinator at Kimmel Orchard. Her book is described as a message of God's redeeming love. Henry Thies of Sterling showed the Johnson County Fair's heaviest hog, and Bentley Bridges was junior showmanship champion at the 4-H show Friday. The 10-year-old Thies showed a 430-pound crossbred named

0: Club showed the grand champion market swine with a 274-pound pig named Phoebe. Nebraska Attorney General Mike Hilgers gave notice to a Lancaster County District Judge that he plans to be heard on a lawsuit that seeks to force the state Democratic Party to replace its former Senate candidate. The 3-page notice filed last week cites a state statute that the Attorney General shall be heard if a state law is alleged to be unconstitutional. Earlier this month, Lancaster County District Judge Susan Strong declined to grant William Forbes a temporary injunction to force the Nebraska Democratic Party to replace U.S. Senate nominee Cindy Burbank after she dropped out of the race. Strong, in her ruling, said Forbes' arguments would raise serious constitutional concerns and that he was unlikely to succeed in forcing the party to replace Burbank. Nebraska Democrats said Forbes is misreading state law because the statute he cited addresses the process that must be followed if a party chooses to replace a nominee. In sports, Plattsmouth remains River Country's only Class B football team. They will start the season at Beatrice Friday, August 28th, and host Gretna on week 2. Other Class C1 teams are Auburn, Nebraska City, and Syracuse. Class C2 teams is Palmyra. In D1, teams are Conestoga, Fall City, Johnson County Central, and Johnson Brock. In Class D2, it is Lord Central Catholic. In D3, teams are Falls City, Sacred Heart, and Weeping Water, and Humboldt, Taylor Rexteiner, and Pawnee City are in D6. The river stage is at 10 feet. From the News Channel Nebraska Newsroom, I'm Dan Swanson.
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1: Looking outside, we hit a high of 85 with a low of 63 on your Monday. And for today, a little cooler at 83 with a good chance of rain pretty much going up till midday today. Mainly before 10, honestly, but still a chance up till 3. And at 83-degree high. Later on tonight, 30% chance of storms up till 8 this evening. Mostly cloudy, low of 66. 81 and partly sunny on Wednesday and mostly sunny and 83 on Thursday. Back up to the high 80s with sun Friday, but a slight chance of showers with that. Mostly sunny and mid-80s on Saturday with another slight chance of showers. And Sunday has a chance of showers. Partly sunny skies and 83. While we've got partly sunny skies and 84 expected by Monday. Currently around River Country, down there in Tecumseh right now, it says here they've got, let me see, light rain in 67. In Auburn, it's saying moderate rain in 68. And it says here in Nebraska City, moderate rain in 68 as well. Although looking out the window, which is spotted with a lot of rain here from this morning earlier, I don't see anything coming down too much. Let me look at the puddle here. Yeah, it looks like light rain on Central right now, and the puddle's just coming down slightly. So not too bad whatsoever. All right, we'll check some rain totals maybe again next hour on the gauge here. And in the meantime, toss in more music. We got Zach Top, just south of Sanity right here at B103.

0: The way the orange touches all things around, the grass, trees, and dew. How I just hate you. Please turn those headlights around. Please turn those headlights around.
1: Back to back Zacks right there, Zach Bryan. Previously, it was Zach Top. It's right here on B103 and B103.fm. Feel like we need to change the station name to Zach 103 there. I think we had back-to-back Zachs yesterday at some point, too. A lot of Zachs and a lot of Lukes of late. Speaking of which, we got a Luke coming up here in just a few moments. Coincidentally enough, oddly enough, it would be Luke Bryan, not Luke Combs. But those two are on quite a bit lately, too. Hope you're having a great start to it. Just over 7/10 of an inch of rain now here in Nebraska City so far since midnight. We had 1,500s early overnight in the around 3 o'clock or that vicinity. And here since, we've received a little over half inch. So just over 7/10 now here this morning, according to our gauge. Updated forecast on the way shortly. Luke Bryan, a couple of different ag reports. We'll see what's happening in ag weather. And right now I ask you, would you prefer a cooking tip from your mom? Used to be always, family recipe, or this is the way mom used to make it. Or would you prefer a cooking tip from an influencer? I know which way I'm going. Can't beat mom's cooking. Come on now. But apparently, according to a new report, 18% of Americans are more likely to take cooking advice from a food influencer than mom. 33% of people said their mom's recipes are on par with cooking advice from social media. And 71% of folks said that cooking videos on social media have made them want to try new foods. 47%, almost half, say they try a new viral recipe at least once a month. I'm happy to say I've never tried a viral recipe. That sounds dangerous. I don't want a virus. No, that's not what I mean. But no, almost half of people say they try a new viral recipe at least once a month. That's surprising. But one benefit that family has, teaching you how to make the dishes that you have loved since you were a kid. The benefit of the food influencers, they say, showing you dishes or hacks you might never have heard of before. And how easy or maybe tricky they are to execute step by step. So, yeah, I mean, benefits for both, I suppose. If you want to try something different and go out of your comfort zone maybe a little bit. But, you know, you can do that on your own, too. You don't need a food influencer to do that. Just check out cookbooks and watch TV shows. You know, they're not necessarily food influencers on social media. You got the Cooking Channel and Food Network that have been around for decades. You got that type of stuff. Or, you know, just look stuff up on the web. That's not necessarily from a food influencer. I don't know. But or magazines. Some people still have those. You got recipes from those things as well. So, you know, I definitely am open to different foods, and I would highly recommend doing that type of stuff. My wife and I eat all different sorts of cuisines, what have you. But, you know, taking advice from an influencer on social media, some of those recipes are just absolutely horrible, and they make it sound great. So, just be careful what you're doing out there, I guess, is my main thing there. All right, going to roll in more music here shortly. Got Luke Bryan, as I mentioned, to check the forecast and your ag weather today on the way next to B103.
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1: 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High of 83. 30% chance of showers up till 8 tonight. Mostly cloudy and a low of 66. 81 the high tomorrow and partly sunny, and 83 and mostly sunny Thursday. Then back to some rain chances starting Friday. 20% there, sunny and high 80s. Slight chance Saturday morning, mostly sunny and mid 80s. There's a chance of showers Sunday, partly sunny and low to mid 80s. And mid 80s and partly sunny when you get back to work Monday. 68 right now in Plattsmouth with what it says is moderate rain going on up there. Down in Tecumseh here, it says moderate rain and 68 degrees. And in Nebraska City, it says 67 with moderate rain. But as I look outside again, it looks like maybe light rain at the most right now in Nebraska City. And checking the radar, it looks like the stronger parts of the storm cells right now. Looks like in Auburn, the southern half of Auburn especially, getting some pretty good rain. Tecumseh has a little bit of red on the radar there as well. Crab Orchard, Philly, also pretty strong out toward Beatrice. And more to come on the southern portion of River Country here soon, it looks like. All right, let's get back into more tunes. We got Luke Bryan doing his thing. It's One Margarita right here on today's Best Country, B103, and on the World Wide Web, B103.fm.

0: Yeah, he can't sing his CBAs, but he knows a lot of songs on that jukebox. Every single one, as a matter of fact. He's Riley Green. Think As You Drunk, right here on today's Best Country, B103, and on the World Wide Web, B103.fm. Man, I'm enjoying that tune. Hope you're having a good one on this wonderful Tuesday and enjoying the music and the information, like the latest ag info coming up next. It's your ag weather today. 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All right, mid to upper 60s, depending on what part of River Country you're in right now, and rain anywhere from non-existent to, I'd say, medium slash heavy rain in spots right now. We'll check that updated forecast here in a bit. But right now, before we drop in the ag weather info, I do want to let you know that Community Hero has returned. That's right, we're keeping it rolling thanks to Medica and News Channel Nebraska, honoring those who go above and beyond, and our healthcare professionals. That's right, we're focusing on the healthcare industry once again. Maybe you know a doctor who does some special stuff away from work, not just helping out people at work, but also volunteering time and doing some other great stuff. Maybe an optometrist who helps out the community and cleans up and does things like that, volunteers their time. Or a therapist, physical or mental health therapist, who steps up when people need help at work and away from work. Somebody who makes a difference on the job, but also not on the job, and helps out their community. Nominate a community hero you know who goes above and beyond by going to B103.fm and clicking on the community hero banner or the tab off of the button up top that says promos, and let us know who they are, about them, how to get a hold of them, and maybe they'll get picked to be a community hero, as one person gets picked each and every month from across the state of Nebraska to be recognized. They'll get an award, recognition from the local media crew, like our TV and radio station that's in the area, and they'll get a $1,000 donation made in their name to the nonprofit they choose. So a pretty great deal there, too, with that. Thanks to Medica for supporting us for our Community Hero program again all the way into July of next year, right here, B103 and across all of News Channel Nebraska. Back to it with some low cash coming up.
1: Another day of heat and humidity focused on the central and southern plains, but a change ahead. It's a stronger cold front on the move. It'll bring more unnecessary rain for parts of the waterlogged central and eastern corn belt. Cooler, drier air settles in from northwest to southeast. Good Tuesday morning, everyone. It's agriculture meteorologist Greg Solier. We're back in with your ag weather today right here on Brownfield Ag News. And that cold front, as mentioned this morning on the maps and charts, underway and on the move out of the upper Midwest, lined up from west of the Sioux to north of the Twins, that already scattered showers and thunderstorms that were breaking out yesterday into the northern plains and upper Mississippi Valley, making their move to the south and east, favoring parts of Nebraska and Iowa this morning. A move farther into some of the waterlogged areas of eastern and southern Iowa and across central Illinois and parts of southern and eastern Indiana, anticipated over the next 12 to 24 hours. Nothing out of control in the moisture department or the rain gauge, but another quarter to a half inch, locally to three quarters of an inch, will certainly aggravate ongoing standing water flooding, as well as swollen streams and rivers, and plenty of standing water out there in those cornfields from southern and eastern Iowa across central Illinois into Indiana, as mentioned. But the rainfall at least appreciated in some areas of the plains. There'll be a drop off in temperature readings across some of those northern plains areas, and for the day tomorrow across central sections, with readings expected into the 90 degree range as far north as the Black Hills and into the Nebraska Panhandle as well for the day tomorrow. But the heat will retrograde back into the southwest, focus on the southern plains going forward, with the hot high pressure area there into parts of southern plains, winter wheat country, west Texas cotton country, and points on into the southwestern states, heading towards 115 to 120 degrees in the desert southwest, and maybe some degree of scattered shower thunderstorm activity in the monsoon set up there. And those scattered showers and thunderstorms may linger even into the day tomorrow west of the Missouri Missouri and southward into parts of the Missouri Valley and into the Northern Delta region, where more rain is much needed and will be appreciated. Otherwise, it's a trend towards high pressure of Canadian origin, cooler, drier air that'll set up shop out of the northern and central Corn Belt areas and then drop farther south past the Ohio. But then a series of stall frontal boundaries will keep thunderstorm chances of going into the central and southern high plains, likely to see some downpours, not to mention the hail conditions. It'll be large and damaging out of Colorado and New Mexico, but the rain in the pasture lands at least appreciated. Same with some of the storms and showers on the southern plains down through Dixie and Cotton Belt country. But again, heavy and severe will be the operative weather words down there. But across the rest of the Corn Belt, a trend towards much needed drier weather conditions over those waterlogged areas from Iowa southeast into sections of Indiana. We'll keep you posted here in the days to come. I'm Greg Soldier with your Ag Weather Today.
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0: Slow Cash. It's called Wrong Hearts, and it's on today's Best Country, B103 and B103.fm. Alexa, play B103 through your Alexa device as well. Hope your day's amazing as we get through this Tuesday together. Sounds like the rain's picked up again here in Nebraska City. I can hear it outside the windows, so definitely is coming down again. Check the forecast again next hour. Got more ag info next, though. 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And I was just taking a look at what our schedule is here on the sports scene, because I know it gets going soon. High school football is starting next week on Friday for River Country, at least. There are a few schools that actually have week zero games. I've always thought that was weird. Zero. The numbers start at one. Week one. If you want to say the other teams play week two, sure, but week zero? Come on. What are we going, negative next year? But, yeah, there are a few schools that have week zero games, which will be this week. But next week, normal, week one, we have some local teams that will be playing. And looking at what we've got on the docket next week on the 28th. Right here on today's Best Country, B103, Conestoga visiting Falls City to begin their seasons. And over on Odo County Country, 1600 AM, 105.5 FM, Johnson Brock hosting Lord Central Catholic. Sounds like a banger to start things off there on Odo County Country. That's a good game. But prior to high school football, we've got college volleyball next Thursday, the 27th. It's called Spikes Under the Lights. It's going to be at AT&T Stadium. That's huge. Huskers take on Florida. 17th-ranked Gators against your top-ranked Nebraska team. That is a 7 o'clock start time for the contest. As for the broadcast, that'll be an hour before that, 6 o'clock. And then their second opponent to be determined. They'll play two different teams, I believe, on that Thursday. Well, I guess it's TBD. I think they have to win to play a second team. But, you know, hopefully things go how they want it to go, and they'll play a second team right after that for the championship. It's a four-team kind of tournament there that Spikes Under the Lights 1 week from this Thursday. So looking forward to sports coverage again on B103 in Odo County Country. Huskers football, meanwhile, won't start till the first weekend of September right here on B103. From the first play to the final whistle, B103 in Odo County Country bringing you the Huskers with News Channel Nebraska. Let's check your morning ag headline news and get back to it with Dierks Bentley in a few.
1: I'm Brent Barnett with Ag News headlines on Brownfield. U.S. crop condition ratings mostly declined over the past week. The USDA says 60% of U.S. corn is rated good to excellent, down 1%. 61% of soybeans are rated good to excellent, also 1% lower on the week. 96% of the U.S. winter wheat harvest is complete, compared to the five-year average of 94%. More news is next.
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0: Go 5150. That's Dierks Bentley. It's today's best country, B103, B103.fm, and Alexa play B103 through your Alexa device also. A little over 0.7 inch rain here in Nebraska City so far this morning. We'll look at the rain total again next hour as we wind down our time together here today. Looks like some of that rain moving a little bit further south now here with what's going on the radar. It was early on the northern half of River Country. Now it's kind of middle portion to the southern half of River Country. Falls City getting some rain. Pawnee City right now, pretty good rain. Schubert and Elk Creek, Barnard, three of the spots where the heaviest rain is coming down right now, according to the radar at least. And we'll look at the updated forecast here in just a bit. As we get on through the tunes here on this Tuesday, what is your favorite soda? When you think like the big name soda-wise, biggest name in pop or soda, biggest name's got to be Coca-Cola, right? Interestingly enough, most popular soda for each state was figured out here recently by the folks at The Kitchen. Not sure who that is, but okay. And they found that Coca-Cola, according to their research, is number one in just 3 of the 50 states. That's pretty bonkers. But they teamed up with Instacart. It's usually one that I'm usually kind of skeptical on, but okay. Instacart released the data on the most popular sodas on their service, at least. And it was not Coke nor Pepsi that dominated, but Dr. Pepper led the most states. They were number one in 17 states, including Arizona, Colorado, Missouri, Kansas, New Mexico, Montana, Oklahoma, Tennessee, Virginia, and Alaska. They have soda in Alaska? Okay. Strong in the Northeast, Ginger Ale, Canada Dry, came in first place in Maryland, New Jersey, Maine, and Pennsylvania. Schweppes Ginger Ale, meanwhile, first in New York. And in Michigan, if you're a Michigander, you know what's first place. I'm not even from Michigan. I've got family there, though. My dad's from there. That's one reason I'm a big Michigan fan. Verner's. It's all about Verner's Ginger Ale in Michigan. Mountain Dew, meanwhile, owns a number of states. First place for Kentucky, Indiana, Ohio, South Carolina, and Wisconsin. So the upper Midwest is how they're saying that. And Diet Mountain Dew. This is no surprise to yours truly, although it is a surprise that it's number one here in Nebraska to me. I haven't seen it much here, but I haven't really hung around as many people, I guess, here in Nebraska the last few years. But it's number one in Nebraska, Diet Mountain Dew, but it's also number one in Minnesota and the Dakotas. And I tell you, when I was in South Dakota for the past decade plus, about almost 15 years combined between two cities, yeah, Diet Mountain Dew is huge up there in South Dakota. There were so many people drinking it all the time. A bunch of the coaches at the college that I called games for the better part of 8-9 years, there were so many coaches. That was their favorite drink. They were drinking Diet Mountain Dew all the time. I don't know. Diet anything is a no-go for me. But, yeah, Diet Mountain Dew, first place in both Dakotas, Minnesota, and Nebraska. As for the states where actual classic Coke comes in first place, Florida, Georgia, and Louisiana. And oddly enough, Diet Coke leads in 4 states, Washington, Illinois, Utah, and Massachusetts, kind of all over the map there. So as for Pepsi, you Pepsi lovers, only 1 state had Pepsi up top, Delaware, and 2 states, Diet Pepsi was in first place, Oregon, and our neighbors there in Iowa. Diet Pepsi in first place, according to the folks at Instacart, at least. All right, more music's on the way shortly. Going to bring you the check of the news next on B103.
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7: News. I'm Therese Crowley. President Trump trolling Iran, posting a map of the Strait of Hormuz with a star-spangled caption, New U.S. Territory, the day after the U.S.-Iran ceasefire expired, telling reporters...
8: We have a blockade. We control it with a blockade.
7: Qatar's foreign ministry says an agreement over the strait would make it easier to resume U.S.-Iran talks. Primary day in Alaska, Florida, and Wyoming. The California race is on for former Congressman Eric Swalwell's seat. The White House declassified a three-year FBI probe into the former congressman's relationship with a suspected Chinese spy, Feng Fang, that found she helped solicit illegal campaign donations from foreign straw donors. OpenAI rolls out ChatGPT for teens under age 18. It claims stronger protection and more controls and a partnership with Code AI to teach teens how to use AI. 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
0: Hey, soggy Tuesday to you on today's Best Country, B103 and B103.fm. Some light to moderate rain here in Nebraska City as I look out the window of the NCN Studios in downtown Nebraska City, live from the Hive. Ben Root with you. We're at 67 degrees. We'll update you on what's going on weather-wise here in just a few. And I can tell you, I do see some strong cells out west, so we'll see if those make their way this direction or not. Not the biggest, but yeah, pretty red on the radar right now out there. Around the Fairbury area and even further west and north of that. So we'll keep an eye on that, too. Let's find out what's up with the news right now, though. This check of the news, thanks to the Auburn Board of Public Works and Nebraska Public Power District, always there when you need them. And with the latest, here's Dan.
11: Thank you. Good morning. Police are investigating a stabbing Monday afternoon that has sent a Nebraska City victim to a trauma center. Police Chief Ben Murray said police were dispatched at 3:30 p.m. for a disturbance at a Second Corso residence and found the victim with life-threatening injuries. The victim was transported to a hospital pending helicopter transport to a trauma center. Police report the arrest of a suspect about 30 minutes after the incident. A Nebraska City driver reported a sputtering engine Sunday before a Dodge Ram pickup truck climbed the rail of the 6th Street Bridge. Bradford Hines told police his 2019 pickup lost power while driving south on 6th Street, so he pushed the gas pedal. He said he lost control due to increased speed and ended up on the bridge railing. Officers report that the railing lifted the truck before it stopped with two wheels elevated. Lee Shannon, 46, of Plattsmouth, is charged with possession of methamphetamine June 25th. Robert Merritt, 67, of Avoca, is charged with terroristic threats July 18th. Stephen Owens, 40, of Syracuse, is charged with resisting arrest August 13th. An affidavit says deputies entered a Mohawk Street residence and struggled to arrest Owens. Don Gutzmer, 58, of Table Rock, is charged with child abuse August 12th. Christian author Robin Williams is scheduled to present her new book, Beauty for Ashes, The Take Back, at 2 p.m. at the Morton James Public Library, September 5th. The presentation includes readings from Williams' work and a question and answer session. Williams is founder of Esther's three-day ministry and event and engagement coordinator at Kimmel Orchard. Her book is described as a message of God's redeeming love. Henry Thies of Sterling showed the Johnson County Fair's heaviest hog, and Bentley Bridges was junior showmanship champion at the 4-H show Friday. The 10-year-old Thies showed a 430-pound crossbred named Biscuit, who was born in February.
12: We think that he broke the fair record for the heaviest pig.
11: The show was the first for Thies.
12: This is my first time.
11: What do you think of it so far?
12: I really like it.
11: His sister, Herlia, also showed market swine above 350 pounds. Thies and Bentley Bridges were among seven exhibitors in junior swine showmanship. Bridges earned the championship chair. Bryn Weber of the West Elk Creek 4-H Club showed the grand champion market swine with a 274-pound pig named Phoebe. Nebraska Attorney General Mike Hilgers gave

0: his constitutional concerns, and that he was unlikely to succeed in forcing the party to replace Burbank. Nebraska Democrats said Forbes is misreading state law because the statute he cited addresses the process that must be followed if a party chooses to replace a nominee. In sports, Plattsmouth remains River Country's only Class B football team. They will start the season at Beatrice Friday, August 28th, and host Gretna on week two. Other Class C1 teams are Auburn, Nebraska City, and Syracuse. Class C2 teams is Palmyra. In D1, teams are Conestoga, Falls City, Johnson County Central, and Johnson Brock. In Class D2, it is Lord Central Catholic. In D3, teams are Falls City, Sacred Heart, and Weeping Water, and Humboldt, Taylor Rexteiner, and Pawnee City are in D6. The river stage is at 10 feet. From the News Channel Nebraska Newsroom, I'm Dan Swanson.
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1: Looking outside, over 7/10 of an inch rain so far here this morning here in Nebraska City. According to our gauge, we're around 3/4 of an inch now. 60% chance of rain up till about 3 o'clock today. Probably ease up after 10, but we'll see. High of 83 and mostly cloudy all day long. 30% chance of showers and thunderstorms before 8 o'clock tonight. Mostly cloudy, low of 66 overnight. Partly sunny and 81 tomorrow and 83 and mostly sunny Thursday. Slight chance of showers comes back on Friday with sunshine and high 80s. Mostly sunny, mid-80s with a slight chance of showers as well Saturday, and a chance of showers on Sunday. That means a little higher than slight chance of showers. Partly sunny and 83 Sunday, and partly sunny and 84 on your Monday. Some moderate rain now in Nebraska City at 67, and elsewhere in River Country at 68, with some heavy rain, it says, in Auburn. Down there in Falls City, light rain and 70 degrees. As we get back to more tunes, like the new one from Taylor Swift, from the Toy Story 5 soundtrack on B103.

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0: 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It's Brad Paisley right here at Today's Best Country, B103, and streaming on the World Wide Web, B103.fm, plus Alexa Play B103 through your Alexa device as well. 9:17. Got some pretty steady rain coming down outside here in downtown Nebraska City right now, as we're at 67 degrees, so we'll call it moderate rain. I'll look at the forecast on the way here momentarily, plus we'll drop in more ag info. Got that opening livestock report on the horizon and a check of your community notebook later on this hour to boot. As we get on through the tunes, remember to be part of the morning show text club so you don't miss any of your Thursday text trivia questions or River Country reaction questions, and give yourself the most chances to win scratchers and stay informed of what's going on around River Country. For the Morning Show Text Club, text Buzz. That's our bee's name is Buzz, so text Buzz to 402-873-1170, and you'll be signed up for the text club. What do you get with that? Do you get, like, some sort of cool B103 button or sticker? No, sorry. We don't have that. But what we do have is information. We'll text you your River Country reaction question on Monday morning at 8 o'clock. So you'll know that week's question, so you can respond and give yourself a chance at winning $10 in Nebraska Lottery Scratchers by Friday. Also, we'll text you the Thursday text trivia question on Thursday morning at 8. That gives you a chance to win $10 in Scratchers on Thursday if you get that trivia question correct that morning. Also, if you've got other stuff going on, we'll text you different things like, hey, we're going to be out and about at such and such today from 10 to 12. Stop by, or things of that nature. Or, hey, tomorrow, chance to win another How Far Will It Mow bonus guest. We'll let you know about that through our texting tomorrow, too. So check it out. 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Just text Buzz, B-U-Z-Z, to 402-873-1170. All right, we're going to be back at it with a forecast look and some Dan and Shay on the way.
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0: 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Coming off the 85-degree high yesterday. Today, we're looking at low to mid-80s at 83, so a few degrees cooler and mostly cloudy. And a 60% chance of this rain continuing on until maybe midday. More than likely up till 10, potentially, though, 3. And then even potentially as late as 8, 30% chance of that until 8 o'clock tonight. Mostly cloudy overnight, low of 66. Partly sunny and 81 tomorrow and 83 and mostly sunny Thursday. Up to 87 with sun on Friday, but a slim chance of some showers there as well Friday. Saturday has a slight chance of showers again, mostly sunny and 85. 83 and partly sunny with a chance of showers Sunday. And on Monday, partly sunny and we're looking at 84 degrees. Around River Country, looking at some of the updated conditions. Down in Tecumseh, it says here moderate rain in 69. In Auburn, it says heavy rain and 68 degrees. And it says here in Nebraska City, moderate rain and 68 as well. But as I look at the radar, since that's a little more updated, I would say moderate rain probably in Auburn and Nebraska City. Tecumseh, probably light rain looking at the radar. And there is still that bit of orangey red now to the west. That is still out there at Marysville, Kansas, Beatrice, and west over into Geneva. So still has not come this way very much from where it was at last check. But definitely could be more precipitation to come here later on this morning. All right, let's keep things moving back at it. Starting off a no-talk triple play with two people. It's Dan and Shay right here with Say So on today's Best Country, B103.

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0: 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Finishing off that No Talk Triple Play. Good morning. It is 9:34. Got a little bit of rain coming down here in Nebraska City, and we're in the mid to upper 60s around River Country right now. Forecast check one more time later on this hour for the morning show to wind down our time together. Going to look at the community notebook here in a bit after that debut from Stella Lefty and some Chris Stapleton on the way. Got your opening livestock report up next, though. That is thanks to Woodhouse Ford. 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You'll find openings there. Sometimes full-time, sometimes part-time. 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All right, going to roll out that opening livestock report and be back with Chris Stapleton up next right here on today's Best Country B103.
1: 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Cash hog prices have been sluggish, but processors have been moving decent numbers. Butcher hog prices at the Midwest cash markets are $2 lower at $68 to start the day. The industry continues to monitor the availability of market-ready hogs and hog weights. Overall, there continues to be a large focus on demand. And while there are some bright spots in both global and domestic markets, there are lingering concerns about long-term strength. Pork values closed lower to start the week, down $1.15 at $98.75. Butts, bellies, loins, hams, and ribs were all lower. Estimated hog slaughter was 484,000 head. And boxed beef finished the day sharply higher with really strong demand for fairly light offerings. Taking a quick look at what's happening early on at the board, soybeans are higher on fund and technical buying. September contracts are up 12.75 at 12.13.75. November beans up 13.5 at 12.29.5. Corn is modestly higher on fund and technical buying. September contracts up 1.75 at 4.66.75. December corn is up 1.75 at 4.91.25. Live and feeder cattle are up on oversold signals. October lives up 185 at 220.62. September feeders are up 202 at 334.97. And hogs are mixed, adjusting spreads. October lean hogs down 60 at 81.12. December lean hogs down 47 at 72.05. 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John Deere is proud to support the American farmers and ranchers who harvest our future year in and year out. I'm Megan Grebner for Brownfield.
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0: All right, what's happening around River Country? 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
0: 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All right, 9:52, and let's see what's happening with this forecast here as we wrap up our morning show. We got a 60% chance of showers still till 10 o'clock for the most part, but could linger till 3. Mostly cloudy with a high of 83 degrees today and a 30% chance of those showers till 8 o'clock tonight. Mostly cloudy overnight. Low of 66 expected. Partly sunny and 81 midweek tomorrow and 83 and mostly sunny Thursday. On Friday, sunshine and 87, but add in a 20% chance of showers. Saturday has a slight chance of showers in the morning, mostly sunny and 85, and a chance of showers, partly sunny and 83 to finish the weekend. And on Monday, partly sunny, and we're looking at 84 as a potential high there. Right now, around River Country, 68 and cloudy there in Plattsmouth. Down in Tecumseh right now, it says here, moderate rain at 69. And here in Nebraska City, it says heavy rain in 67. But I'm looking out there. I'm starting to see some light, actually, as some of the clouds are starting to break a little bit here in Nebraska City as I check the radar. To the north, it looks like it's pretty open now. And most of the storm activity is from Nebraska City south, actually. We're kind of on the northern edge of it. Looks like down in Verdon and Schubert, over there in Rockport, getting some pretty good rain. Shenandoah maybe getting some decent rain right now. And again, still some orange on the radar, but it's all Beatrice and west, although some of it's going a little bit southeast of Nebraska, Beatrice now. They're in Marysville. So we'll see how that goes as it continues to move to the southeast, that part of the storm that we're seeing. So could still be some rain here later on today. And keep an eye on that. Keep your ear here on B103. And we'll let you know what's going on weather-wise out there. All right, we're going to get back into it with more music here. 30 Minutes of Continuous Country begins with Scotty McCreery, and we'll hand it off to the other band next, right here, B103.
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Mr. Kenny Chesney kicking on the 10 o'clock hour on your Tuesday morning here on B103. Ben Keller hanging out here with you. Toby Keith coming up right now. It's Garth.

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Off the 1994 album Boomtown, that's Toby Keith, You Ain't Much Fun on B103, 103.1 on your radio dial. The Randy Rogers Band coming up, but right now it's a little bit of Craig Morgan.

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1: Soybeans and cattle are up. Corn and hogs are mixed. Hello, I'm Megan Grebner with your commodity market update on Brownfield. When it comes to short stature corn, it all started with Stein for decades. They've been focused on unique hybrids that deliver top yields. Stein invented short stature corn, then perfected it. Stein has yield. Soybeans are higher on fund and technical buying. November beans up 9 3/4 at 12.25 3/4. January beans up 9.5 at 12.40 1/2. Corn is mixed on spread trade. September corn's down 3/4 at 4.64 1/4. These corns down 1/2 at 489. Live and feeder cattle are up on oversold signals, waiting for the week's direct business to develop. October live's up 15 at 218.92. September feeders up 132 at 334.27. Hogs are mixed on spread trade. October lean hogs down 97 at 80.75. December lean hogs down 125 at 71.27. I'm Megan Grebner for Brownfield.
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2: Thank you. Good morning. The Nebraska City Airport reports rainfall beginning with a thunderstorm and 26-mile-per-hour wind gust at 3:15 a.m. and thunderstorms returning at 7 a.m. Overnight humidity of 97% was recorded between storms, less than an inch of rainfall. Police report the arrest of 22-year-old Zachariah Pearson of Nebraska City for suspicion of assault in a second Corso stabbing Monday afternoon. Police Chief Ben Murray said police were dispatched for a physical disturbance at the residence near 16th Street. A press release says officers found a 59-year-old man had suffered life-threatening lacerations requiring medical helicopter transport to a trauma center. Pearson is suspected of use of a deadly weapon to commit a felony. The Syracuse Fire Department has received a grant from the State Farm Good Neighbor Fire Safety Program. Syracuse is joined by 5 other departments in the state to receive a grant. The grant announcements were made Tuesday, which is Volunteer Firefighter Recognition Day. The Richardson County Sheriff's Office reports arrests through Sunday. A 38-year-old Salem man was arrested for suspicion of 4th offense, driving under the influence. Orem Ziegler is accused of operating an ATV without a license and operating a motor vehicle to avoid arrest. A 26-year-old El Dorado, Kansas man and a 30-year-old Anita, Kansas man also arrested for DUI. The top executive of a struggling rural Nebraska hospital has resigned abruptly. He resigned amid allegations of more than $38,000 in improper credit card charges, according to a letter released Tuesday by the Nebraska State Auditor Mike Foley. The audit concerns Warren Memorial Hospital, also known as the Friend Community Healthcare System. The hospital is owned by the City of Friend. The former administrator has not been named. The river stage is at 9.5 feet. From the News Channel Nebraska Newsroom, I'm Dan Swanson.
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7: News Channel, Nebraska AccuWeather.
0: Scattered showers and thunderstorms today, high in the mid-80s. Partly cloudy tonight with a chance of showers and thunderstorms, low around 66 degrees. Cloudy to start things off tomorrow, then gradually becoming mostly sunny, high near 81. Tomorrow night, mostly cloudy with a chance of showers and thunderstorms, low around 64. And mostly sunny on Thursday with a high near 84 degrees. 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

0: Swindell, let me see you, girl, here on B103. Well, we're about to see how far a 61-inch Bad Boy Rebel riding mower is going to go on down the road. And you have an opportunity to win that mower with our How Far Will It Mow. You just got to make a guess on how far you think it's going to go. And if you're the closest guest, you win that mower. We're taking guesses all summer long at B103.fm. 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It's all thanks to No Limit Power, Arbor Day Farm, Larson Motors, Goody Home Realty, Fairway in Nebraska City, Lifeguard Tire and Auto, and Lant Hardware and Appliance Repair. 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
1: 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November beans up 9.5 at 12.25.5. Corn is mixed on spread trade. September contracts are unchanged at 465. December corn is unchanged at 489.5. Live cattle are mixed. Feeders are lower, waiting for direct business to develop. October live's down 37 at 218.40. September feeders down 60 cents at 332.35. Hogs are mostly lower on technical selling. October lean hogs down 137 at 80.35. December lean hogs down 177 at 70.75. I'm Megan Grebner for Brownfield.
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0: Scattered showers and thunderstorms today, high in the mid-80s. Partly cloudy tonight with a chance of showers and thunderstorms, low around 66 degrees. Cloudy to start things off tomorrow, then gradually becoming mostly sunny, high near 81. Tomorrow night, mostly cloudy with a chance of showers and thunderstorms, low around 64. And mostly sunny on Thursday with a high near 84 degrees. 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

0: A benefit meal for Andy Sammons will be held next Saturday, August 29th, at Pinhai Clubhouse in Nebraska City from 5 to 10 p.m. There will be a dinner and a silent auction. 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

0: Leroy Parnell asking a question I never ask because I'd be afraid of what the answer would be. What kind of fool do you think I am here on B103? 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
1: Soybeans are up, corn is mixed, cattle are mostly higher, hogs are mostly lower. Hello, I'm Megan Grebner with your commodity market update on Brownfield. When it comes to short stature corn, it all started with Stein for decades. They've been focused on unique hybrids that deliver top yield. Stein invented short stature corn, then perfected it. Stein has yield. Soybeans are higher on fund and technical buying. The market continues to monitor crop development weather. 61% of the crop, according to the USDA, was rated good to excellent. September beans were up 4 at 12.05. November beans were up a nickel at 12.21. Corn is mixed on spread trade. There are concerns recent weather patterns have had an impact on the crop's overall yield potential, and the trade is monitoring results from that private crop tour. The USDA has 60% of the crop rated good to excellent, down slightly on the week. September corn was down 2 at 463. December corn down 1.5 at 488. The wheat complex is mixed, adjusting spreads. The trade continues to monitor ongoing issues in the Black Sea region. The market's watching global weather concerns as well as U.S. harvest activity. In Chicago, September wheat was down 8 at 666 and 3 quarters. December wheat was down 5.5 at 683 and 3 quarters. In Kansas City, September wheat was down 10.5 at 748 and a quarter. And in Minneapolis, September wheat's unchanged at 675. Live cattle are mostly higher. Feeders are up, waiting on direct business to develop. Box beef was sharply higher at midday. October lives up 62 at 219.40. December lives are up 135 at 219.75. September feeder cattle are up $1.87 at 334.82. Hogs are mostly lower on technical selling. October lean hogs are down $1.40 at 80.32. December lean hogs are down $2 at 70.52. I'm Megan Grebner for Brownfield.
0: It's time now for a news update here on B103, brought to you by Arbor Bank, helping you grow and have been serving southeast Nebraska and southwest Iowa since 1865. 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
2: Thank you. Good afternoon. Police report the arrest of 22-year-old Zechariah Pearson of Nebraska City for suspicion of assault in a second Corso stabbing Monday afternoon. Police Chief Ben Murray said police were dispatched for a physical disturbance at the residence near 16th Street. A press release says officers found a 59-year-old man had suffered life-threatening lacerations requiring medical helicopter transport to a trauma center. Pearson is suspected of using a deadly weapon to commit a felony. A Nebraska City driver reported a sputtering engine Sunday before a Dodge Ram pickup truck climbed the rail of the 6th Street Bridge. Bradford Hines told police his 2019 pickup lost power while driving south on 6th Street, so he pushed the gas pedal. He said he lost control due to increased speed and ended up on the bridge railing. Officers report that the railing lifted the truck before it stopped with two wheels elevated. Lee Shannon, 46, of Plattsmouth, is charged with possession of methamphetamine June 25th. Robert Merritt, 67, of Avoca, is charged with terroristic threats July 18th. Stephen Owens, 40, of Syracuse, is charged with resisting arrest August 13th. An affidavit says deputies entered a Mohawk Street residence and struggled to arrest Owens. Don Gutzmer, 58, of Table Rock, is charged with child abuse August 12th. Christian author Robin Williams is scheduled to present her new book, Beauty for Ashes, The Take Back, at 2 p.m. at the Morton James Public Library, September 5th. The presentation includes readings from Williams' work and a question and answer session. Williams is founder of Esther's three-day ministry and event and engagement coordinator at Kimmel Orchard. Her book is described as a message of God's redeeming love. Henry Thies of Sterling showed the Johnson County Fair's heaviest hog, and Bentley Bridges was junior showmanship champion at the 4-H show Friday. The 10-year-old Thies showed a 430-pound crossbred named Biscuit, who was born in February.
3: Do you think that he broke the fair record for the heaviest pig?
2: The show was the first for Thies.
3: This is my first time.
2: What do you think of it so far?
3: I really like it.
2: His sister Halea also showed market swine above 350 pounds. Thies and Bentley Bridges were among seven exhibitors in junior swine showmanship. Bridges earned the championship chair. Bryn Weber of the West Elk Creek 4-H Club showed the grand champion market swine with a 274-pound pig named Phoebe. Nebraska Attorney General Mike Hilgers gave notice to a Lancaster County District Judge that he plans to be heard on a lawsuit that seeks to force the state Democratic Party to replace its former Senate candidate. The 3-page notice filed last week cites a state statute that the Attorney General shall be heard if a state law is alleged to be unconstitutional. Earlier this month, Lancaster County District Judge Susan Strong declined to grant William Forbes a temporary injunction to force the Nebraska Democratic Party to replace U.S. Senate nominee Cindy Burbank after she dropped out of the race. Strong, in her ruling, said Forbes' arguments would raise serious constitutional concerns and that he was unlikely to succeed in forcing the party to replace Burbank. Nebraska Democrats said Forbes is misreading state law because the statute he cited addresses the process that must be followed if a party chooses to replace a nominee. In sports, Plattsmouth remains River Country's only Class B football team. They will start the season at Beatrice Friday, August 28th, and host Gretna on Week 2. Other Class C1 teams are Auburn, Nebraska City, and Syracuse. Class C2 teams is Palmyra. In D1, teams are Conestoga, Falls City, Johnson County Central, and Johnson Brock. In Class D2, it is Lord Central Catholic. In D3, teams are Falls City, Sacred Heart, and Weeping Water, and Humboldt, Taylor Rocksteiner, and Pawnee City are in D6. The River Stage is at 10 feet. From the News Channel Nebraska Newsroom, I'm Dan Swanson.
4: 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Mary E. Kreifels, age 94, of rural Nebraska City, passed away Friday, August 14th at Good Samaritan Care Center in Auburn. Funeral services will be Thursday morning at 10:30 at St. Joseph's Catholic Church, southwest of Nebraska City. Burial will follow in St. Joseph's Cemetery. 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
0: Scattered showers and thunderstorms today, high in the mid-80s. Partly cloudy tonight with a chance of showers and thunderstorms, low around 66 degrees. Cloudy to start things off tomorrow, then gradually becoming mostly sunny, high near 81. Tomorrow night, mostly cloudy with a chance of showers and thunderstorms, low around 64. And mostly sunny on Thursday with a high near 84 degrees. 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

girl's lap, I'd lay down and take a nap. 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

0: Aaron Watson on B103, 103.1 on your radio dial. Hey, just a reminder, every week we ask you a poll question. 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

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I've got Parker McCollum, Marty Stewart, Justin Moore, and more coming up. Right now, it's Clint Black.

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1: 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September beans up 3/4 at 12.01 3/4. November beans up 2 1/4. At 12.18 1/4. Corn is mixed on spread trade. September corn's down 1.5 at 4.63 1/2. December corn's down 1 1/4 at 4.88 1/4. Live and feeder cattle are mostly higher. Optimistic about the week's direct business. October live's down 2 at 2.18.75. September feeders are up 37 at 3.33.32. Hogs are mostly lower on technical selling. October lean hogs down 115 at 80.57. December lean hogs down 175 at 70.77. I'm Megan Grebner for Brownfield.
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0: Scattered showers and thunderstorms today, high in the mid-80s. Partly cloudy tonight with a chance of showers and thunderstorms, low around 66 degrees. Cloudy to start things off tomorrow, then gradually becoming mostly sunny, high near 81. Tomorrow night, mostly cloudy with a chance of showers and thunderstorms, low around 64. And mostly sunny on Thursday with a high near 84 degrees. 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

0: Justin Moore on B103, 103.1 on your radio dial. 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He's going to be in Lincoln at Pinewood Bowl Theater on Friday, September 4th, and we want to send you there for free. 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You just got to tag your concert buddy, and you'll be entered in to win two tickets to see this show. We'll pick one winner from each post every day this week, and then we'll announce it on the next day's morning show, except for Friday, of course. We'll have the winner selected right after the show. Ty Myers with special guests Brent Cobb and Benny G, Pinewood Bowl Theater, Lincoln, Friday, September 4th. 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

We're up when the rooster crows, clock in when the whistle blows, 8 hours ticking slow.

B103, and good afternoon. Thanks for being here. Today is Bad Joke Day, National Bad Joke Day. I guess if you need somebody to blame for bad jokes, you can always blame that man from Nantucket.

0: country, and she knows it. Luke Bryan on B103 with the late session commodity update next on the Brownfield Network. 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
1: Soybeans and corn are mixed. Cattle are mostly higher, hogs are mostly lower. Hello, I'm Megan Grebner with your commodity market update on Brownfield. You are made for farming, so Assign. It's Assign Seed Company. They have decades of research dedicated to developing seed that allows farmers to farm the way they want. Assign has yield. Soybeans are mixed, mostly higher in spread trade. The market continues to monitor crop development weather. 61% of the crop is rated good to excellent, according to the USDA. The trade is also monitoring a private crop tour. September beans were down 1 3/4 at $11.99 1/4. November beans down 3/4 at $12.15 1/4. Corn was mixed, adjusting spreads. There are concerns. Recent weather patterns have had an impact on the crop's overall yield potential, and the trade is monitoring results from a private crop tour. The USDA has 60% of the crop rated good to excellent. That's down slightly on the week. September corn down 1 3/4 at $4.63 1/4. December corn down 1.5 at $4.88. The wheat complex was mostly lower on fund and technical selling. The trade is monitoring ongoing issues in the Black Sea region. The market's also watching global weather as well as harvest progress in the U.S. In Chicago, September wheat was down 11.5 at $6.63 1/4. December wheat down 9 1/4 at $6.80. In Kansas City, September wheat was down 15 at $7.43 3/4. And in Minneapolis, September wheat was down a penny at $6.74. Live and feeder cattle were mostly higher, waiting for the week's direct business to develop. Box beef was sharply higher at midday. October lives up 15 at $218.92. December lives up 80 at $219.20. September feeder cattle were up 40 at $333.35. Hogs were mostly lower on technical selling. October contracts down a dollar at $80.72. December lean hogs down 160 at $70.92. I'm Megan Grebner for Brownfield.
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5: Thank you. Good afternoon. Police report the arrest of 22-year-old Zachariah Pearson of Nebraska City for suspicion of assault in a second Corso stabbing Monday afternoon. Police Chief Ben Murray said police were dispatched for a physical disturbance at the residence near 16th Street. A press release says officers found a 59-year-old man had suffered life-threatening lacerations, requiring medical helicopter transport to a trauma center. Pearson is suspected of use of a deadly weapon to commit a felony. The Syracuse Fire Department has received a grant from the State Farm Good Neighbor Fire Safety Program. Syracuse is joined by 5 other departments in the state to receive a grant. The grant announcements were made Tuesday, which is Volunteer Firefighter Recognition Day. The Richardson County Sheriff's Office reports arrests through Sunday. A 38-year-old Salem man was arrested for suspicion of 4th offense, driving under the influence. Orem Ziegler is accused of operating an ATV without a license and operating a motor vehicle to avoid arrest. A 26-year-old El Dorado, Kansas man and a 30-year-old Anita, Kansas man also arrested for DUI. The top executive of a struggling rural Nebraska hospital has resigned abruptly. He resigned amid allegations of more than $38,000 in improper credit card charges, according to a letter released Tuesday by the Nebraska State Auditor Mike Foley. The audit concerns Warren Memorial Hospital, also known as the Friend Community Healthcare System. The hospital is owned by the City of Friend. The former administrator has not been named. The River Stage is at 9.5 feet. From the News Channel Nebraska Newsroom, I'm Dan Swanson.
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0: Humid with highs in the low 80s today. Winds out of the south at 5 to 10 miles per hour. Chance of showers this evening, still humid, with an overnight low near 65. Tomorrow, a 30% chance of showers in the evening, otherwise it'll be humid with a high in the upper 70s and lows in the mid-60s. Winds out of the northeast at 5 to 10 miles per hour. Then on Thursday, mostly sunny, highs in the low 80s, a slight chance of showers and thunder showers in the evening, with an overnight low near 65.

0: One more sad song, Randy Rogers and the band here on B103. I understand tomorrow will be a free guess for the How Far Will It Mow contest. Ben will have details on how you can go about getting your free guess on that. Thank you to our sponsors, No Limit Power, Arbor Day Farm, Larson Motors, Goody Home Realty, Bennett's Fire Protection Sales and Service, and the Nemaha County Hospital.
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3: Fox News, I'm Tom Graham. Police say they've busted a cocaine trafficking ring that involves students at Penn State University. Fox's Alexis McAdams.
4: More than a dozen people have been charged, including 13 current or former Penn State students. According to law enforcement, they say the suppliers made drug runs to New York and brought back as much as a kilo of cocaine.
3: Investigators say that coke was then sold through off-campus fraternity houses. A federal judge sentencing a suspect convicted of attempting to assassinate Treasury Secretary Scott Bessent. Riley Jane English, also known as Ryan Michael English, to 73 months in prison.
5: At sentencing, the judge said English is a trans woman who has many physical and mental health issues that were made worse by drug use. English has already served about 20 months in prison and will get credit for that time served.
3: Fox's Tanya J. Powers, America is listening to Fox News.
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1: Soybeans were mostly higher. Corn was mixed. Cattle were up. Hogs were lower. Hello, I'm Megan Grebner with your commodity market update on Brownfield. Speed wins. That's why Sign is focused on delivering higher yielding genetics faster than the competition, and why they've released more new Enlist C3 lines than any other company. Sign has yield. Soybeans were mostly higher on fund and technical buying. The market continues to monitor crop development weather. 61% of the crop was rated good to excellent. September beans were down a quarter at $12.75. November beans were up three quarters at $12.16.75. Corn was mixed on spread trade. There are concerns recent weather patterns have had an impact on the crop's overall yield potential, and the trade is monitoring those results from a private crop tour. The USDA has 60% of the crop rated good to excellent, down slightly on the week. September corn was down 1 3/4 at 4.63 1/4. December corn down 1 1/2 at 4.88. The wheat complex was mostly lower. The trade continues to monitor ongoing issues in the Black Sea region. The market's also watching global weather concerns and U.S. harvest activity. In Chicago, September wheat was down 10 1/4 at 6.64 1/2. December wheat was down 8 at 6.81 1/4. In Kansas City, September wheat was down 15 at 7.43 3/4. And in Minneapolis, September wheat was up 1 1/4 at 6.76 1/4. Live and feeder cattle were higher, waiting for direct business to develop. Box beef was sharply higher during the session. October lives were up 15 at 2.18.92. December lives up 80 at 2.19.20. September feeder cattle were up 40 at 3.33.35. Hogs were lower on fund and technical selling. October lean hogs down a dollar at 80.72. December lean hogs down 160 at 70.92. I'll be back with a look at closing cash numbers right after this.
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1: It was a quiet day for direct cash cattle trade activity. Bids and asking prices did not surface. It looks like significant trade volume is going to hold out until the back half of the week, especially with Friday's cattle on feed report, which comes out at 3 Eastern, 2 Central. Box beef closed sharply higher and higher with solid demand for moderate offerings. Choice up $11.58 at $391.15. Select was $203 higher at $366.29. Estimated cattle slaughter was 106,000 head. Cash hogs closed higher with a big negotiated run. Barrows and gilts at the National Daily Direct were up 90 cents with a weighted average of 93.52. Both the Iowa, Minnesota, and the Western Corn Belt were 91 cents higher with weighted averages of 93.34. Pork values finished the day higher, up 37 cents at 99.12. Ribs were sharply higher. And estimated hog slaughter was 476,000 head. I'm Megan Grebner for Brownfield.
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4: Thank you. Good afternoon. Police report the arrest of 22-year-old Zachariah Pearson of Nebraska City for suspicion of assault in a second Corso stabbing Monday afternoon. Police Chief Ben Murray said police were dispatched for a physical disturbance at the residence near 16th Street. A press release says officers found a 59-year-old man had suffered life-threatening lacerations, requiring medical helicopter transport to a trauma center. Pearson is suspected of use of a deadly weapon to commit a felony. The Syracuse Fire Department has received a grant from the State Farm Good Neighbor Fire Safety Program. Syracuse is joined by five other departments in the state to receive a grant. The grant announcements were made Tuesday, which is Volunteer Firefighter Recognition Day. The Richardson County Sheriff's Office reports arrests through Sunday. A 38-year-old Salem man was arrested for suspicion of fourth offense, driving under the influence. Orem Ziegler is accused of operating an ATV without a license and operating a motor vehicle to avoid arrest. A 26-year-old El Dorado, Kansas man and a 30-year-old Anita, Kansas man also arrested for DUI. The top executive of a struggling rural Nebraska hospital has resigned abruptly. He resigned amid allegations of more than $38,000 in improper credit card charges, according to a letter released Tuesday by the Nebraska State Auditor Mike Foley. The audit concerns Warren Memorial Hospital, also known as the Friend Community Healthcare System. The hospital is owned by the City of Friend. The former administrator has not been named. The river stage is at 9.5 feet. From the News Channel Nebraska Newsroom, I'm Dan Swanson.
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0: Humid with highs in the low 80s today. Winds out of the south at 5 to 10 miles per hour. A chance of showers this evening. Still humid. An overnight low near 65. Tomorrow, a 30% chance of showers in the evening. Otherwise, it'll be humid with a high in the upper 70s and Lows in the mid-60s. Winds out of the northeast at 5 to 10 miles per hour. Then on Thursday, mostly sunny. Highs in the low 80s, a slight chance of showers and thunder showers in the evening with an overnight low near 65.

0: Luke Holmes putting a ribbon and a bow and wrapping up a No Talk Triple Play on B103. Tomorrow, have a free guest coming your way on the How Far Will It Mow contest. Ben will have complete details for you tomorrow morning on the morning show. Our sponsors might want to say thanks to them if you see them or when you see them. 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
12: Well, on a day hot enough to make the devil cuss, I walked into a bar so thirsty I was spitting dust. Barkeep asked me, what'll it be? I said, what you got? He said, well, it's

103 AccuWeather forecast extended Friday, Saturday, and Sunday. Chance of showers with highs in the low to mid 80s. Partly sunny on Monday with highs of around 80.

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1: The Cattle on Feed report is out on Friday. Hello, I'm Kellen Haviken with the latest ag headlines on Brownfield. Ag economist Charlie Martinez is the director of the King Ranch Institute for Ranch Management.
2: As we gear up for the fall run, as we gear up for some restructuring of the supply chain with Tyson, as we gear up for maybe some cattle come from Mexico, the placement number to me is the third leg to that where it can have some movement in the market.
1: More news is next.
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1: Central Kansas farmer Rick Schlender says the ongoing drought and extreme heat continue to create production challenges with corn harvest underway.
6: Probably 50%, I would say, have normal yield. Maybe there's some surprises out there. Maybe some 75% of normal.
1: Chairman of the Illinois Soybean Association, Brian Sievers, says he's excited about several new demand opportunities from soybeans, with soy crushing facilities across the country increasing production.
7: With all of their new expansions that they had, it's helped basis in my area. I live about 40 miles from there, so that's helping basis, so that's helping us as farmers.
1: Missouri farm groups are expected to raise concerns about USDA staffing during a listing session Thursday at the state fair. Farm Bureau President Garrett Hawkins tells Brownfield.
8: It is so important. These offices truly are the connection, if you will, the front porch to USDA leadership in Washington, D.C.
1: I'm Kellen Haviken for Brownfield.
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19: News Channel, Nebraska AccuWeather.
0: Humid with highs in the low 80s today. Winds out of the south at 5 to 10 miles per hour. A chance of showers this evening. Still humid. An overnight low near 65. Tomorrow, a 30% chance of showers in the evening. Otherwise, it'll be humid with a high in the upper 70s and lows in the mid-60s. Winds out of the northeast at 5 to 10 miles per hour. Then on Thursday, mostly sunny. Highs in the low 80s, a slight chance of showers and thunder showers in the evening with an overnight low near 65.

0: The ones that didn't make it back home, Justin Moore on B103. 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
4: Fox News, I'm Tom Graham. The Justice Department is charging 17 Iranians for a cyber attack against several American universities and U.S. companies. That according to an indictment unsealed today.
5: The indictment states that the Iranians stole more than 31 terabytes of academic information, as well as email accounts from the private companies. The hacking was conducted to benefit the IRGC and other Iranian entities, and nine of the defendants had already been charged in a prior indictment.
4: Fox's Kevin Uretsky, a drummer for a legendary rock band, has died.
6: ZZ Top's longtime drummer Frank Beard has died at 77 years old. The band's rep, Bob Merlis, confirmed the news, saying Beard died while in hospice care, surrounded by family at his ranch in Richmond, Texas. An exact cause of death was not given.
4: Fox's Michelle Polino, America's listening to Fox News.
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0: Dylan Scott, My Girl, on the B103, 5 at 5. 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
1: Thank you. Good evening. Stephen Mackey, 59, of Dawson, was sentenced to 90 days in jail and $444 in restitution for burglary in August of 2025. A probable cause affidavit says deputies investigated missing scrap metal and household items. Mackey was given credit for 43 days already served. The Syracuse Fire Department has received a grant from the State Farm Good Neighbor Firefighter Safety Program. Syracuse is joined by five other departments in the state to receive a grant. The grant announcements were made Tuesday, which is Volunteer Firefighter Recognition Day. The Richardson County Sheriff's Office reports arrests through Sunday. A 38-year-old Salem man was arrested for suspicion of fourth offense driving under the influence. Orem Ziegler is accused of operating an ATV without a license and operating a motor vehicle to avoid arrest. A 26-year-old El Dorado, Kansas man and a 30-year-old Anita, Kansas man also arrested for DUI. The top executive of a struggling rural Nebraska hospital resigned abruptly. He resigned amid allegations of more than $38,000 in improper credit card charges, according to a letter released Tuesday morning by the Nebraska State Auditor, Mike Foley. The audit concerns Warren Memorial Hospital, also known as the Friend Community Healthcare System. The hospital is owned by the city. The former Best of Show exhibitor Sabrina Roddy of Tecumseh elevates open class entries as the fun part of the fair experience as she takes over as Johnson County's flower show superintendent.
2: People love to come in and just kind of mill around and look at everything and see their friend or their neighbor bringing stuff in. And you know, you can only ride so many rides and eat so many hamburgers when you need to come in and look at stuff.
1: Joanne Kettlehake, open class foods superintendent, was introduced to the flower show by her mother-in-law 27 years ago.
3: I just love the fair. It's fun. It's a place where you get to see a lot of people that you don't see every day.
1: The women say the number of entries are down compared to three decades past, but Roddy said she is pleased with the entries in the new youth divisions.
2: Everything looks good. We got a nice variety and got a lot of good forests in the area, or good growers in the area.
3: You see the people that have a long history of bringing things, and you see it handed over. If one big exhibitor, you know, quits bringing things, there's always somebody that steps up and fills their shoes.
1: Show Judge Linda Shanks, a former 4-H'er from Syracuse, said she was surprised to see so many flower exhibits despite growing conditions.
4: Hot and humid, we've had the bad winds. I mean, it's just, you name it, I feel like we've had it.
1: She selected a hydrangea exhibit by Lauren Bailey of Tecumseh as best of show.
4: For three hydrangea stems to have as many blooms as it had, I felt, especially given everything that's been happening in Southeast Nebraska weather-wise, I was very impressed with it.
1: She said presentation knowledge can make the difference in ribbon placing.
2: Well, sometimes it's splitting hairs, but a lot of times today with the judge, if the leaves were in the water, like with some of these things here, that knocks it down to a red.
1: The Cook Lions Club sponsors $25 prizes for quilts, flowers, and other agricultural products. Pressure is building on Matt Rule as he enters his fourth season at Nebraska. A breakout will be difficult for a program that has lost 30 straight against top 25 opponents. The schedule is brutal, but games against Indiana, Oregon, and Ohio State, and three November road trips. Quarterback Anthony Calandria was 2025 Mountain West Offensive Player of the Year and has started 31 of 33 career games at Virginia and UNLV. He has never faced a ranked opponent or the gauntlet of defenses he will go against in the Big Ten. The Huskers open at home September 5th against Ohio. The river is forecast to crest at 12 feet on Saturday. From the News Channel Nebraska Newsroom, I'm Dan Swanson.
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0: Second part of the B103 5 at 5 coming up right after your forecast. 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Humid with highs in the low 80s today. Winds out of the south at 5 to 10 miles per hour. A chance of showers this evening. Still humid. An overnight low near 65. Tomorrow, a 30% chance of showers in the evening. Otherwise, it'll be humid with a high in the upper 70s and lows in the mid 60s. Winds out of the northeast at 5 to 10 miles per hour. Then on Thursday, mostly sunny. Highs in the low 80s, a slight chance of showers and thunder showers in the evening with an overnight low near 65.

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0: They Don't Know, Jason Aldean, wrapping up the B103 5 at 5. Not a lot of bonus guesses left in the How Far Will It Mow contest. However, Ben will have one for you tomorrow morning during the morning show. How Far Will It Mow? Thank you to our sponsors, No Limit Power, Arbor Day Farm, Larson Motors, Goody Home Realty, Pleasant View in Rockport, and Sherman Station in Humboldt.
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0: Garth Brooks on B103 and Beer Run. We take a look at your country almanac on B103 for August 18th. Born on this day, Little Rock, Arkansas, producer Alan Reynolds. Best known for producing virtually every album by Garth Brooks. He also produced Crystal Gayle's Don't It Make My Brown Eyes Blue. Alan Reynolds, 88 years old today. Also, it was on this day in 2003, Alan Jackson and Jimmy Buffett were number one on the Billboard Country Singles chart with It's 5 O'Clock Somewhere. That's a look at the B103 Country Almanac for August 18th.
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0: Humid with highs in the low 80s today, winds out of the south at 5 to 10 miles per hour. Chance of showers this evening, still humid, with an overnight low near 65. Tomorrow, a 30% chance of showers in the evening, otherwise it'll be humid with a high in the upper 70s and lows in the mid-60s. Winds out of the northeast at 5 to 10 miles per hour. Then on Thursday, mostly sunny, highs in the low 80s, a slight chance of showers and thunder showers in the evening, with an overnight low near 65.

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0: Kenny Chesney on B103, Keg in the Closet. I remember those days. Just a miracle because they were like so long ago. B103's How Far Will It Mow contest just about ready to wrap up. I understand tomorrow morning, Ben will tell you during the morning show how you can earn yourself a bonus guess. The How Far Will It Mow contest brought to you by No Limit Power, Arbor Day Farm, Larson Motors, Goody Home Realty, Premier Bank in Nebraska City, and Sorensen Auto Plaza.
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